0: Lone Star Amazed on Country 105.1 WILQ. 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
6: WILQ AccuWeather.
7: Partly cloudy this evening, then turning mainly cloudy overnight. Could be a shower or late, well north of Williamsport, the low down to 59. Clouds and perhaps a shower giving way to some sunshine on Thursday. It'll be warm and rather humid in the afternoon with the high 78. Some sun followed by clouds with a couple of showers around from midday on Friday, the high 74. Plenty of sun, pleasant with lower humidity, a little cooler Saturday heading into the weekend with the high of 69. AccuWeather anytime at WILQ.com. I'm meteorologist Jason Catarina.

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0: Maddie McCreary, 5 more minutes on Country 105.1 WILQ. Well, 5 minutes, that's a lot of time with football. You can get a lot done, a lot accomplished, even come back and win the game, especially with high school football. You never know what's going to happen. It's pretty exciting. But we got your game of the week coming up this Friday night, week 6, too. It's South Williamsport at Muncie. Pre-game, 6:30, kickoff at 7, and the play-by-play being called by Ian Catherine and Bob Woodley. You get that halftime report with Eric Spencer, too. You can also catch it on AM 1340 and FM 101.7 WWPA. 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

Hardy, getting some help from Lainey Wilson on Country 105.1 WILQ. Don't forget to tune in tomorrow. Get up to date on news. Freddie Hammer getting you up to date anytime after 6 a.m. during Carrie's Corner. James Allen.

0: Dylan Scott on Country 105.1 WILQ. Well, there's lots of stuff happening around the Susquehanna Valley coming up this weekend. If you're looking for something to do for the first time, Fry Brothers Turkey Ranch, they're combining their market and farmer's market with a 10-mile yard sale for one of the big days of shopping, selling, and community fun. Does that sound like heaven? It does to me. 10-mile yard sale, what? That's this Saturday. It's up there behind the Fry's Turkey Ranch. So that's going on. And if you're looking for some fall fun for the whole family, Milton, the Community Mennonite Fellowship, they're hosting their fall festival Saturday from 3 till 7. And you can enjoy free food, live worship, inflatables, games, illusionists, kids' activities, and plenty more. You can get more information and details about that event by going to cmfmilton.org. 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
3: Partly cloudy this evening, then turning mainly cloudy overnight. Could be a shower or late, well north of Williamsport, the low down to 59. Clouds and perhaps a shower giving way to some sunshine on Thursday. It'll be warm and rather humid in the afternoon with the high 78. Some sun followed by clouds with a couple of showers around from midday on Friday, the high 74. Plenty of sun, pleasant with lower humidity. A little cooler Saturday heading into the weekend with the high of 69. AccuWeather anytime at WILQ.com. I'm meteorologist Jason Caterina.
4: 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We're beginning another hour now on Country 105.1.

Chris Young on Country 105.1 WIOQ. Don't forget to tune in bright and early to Carrie's Corner anytime after 5 a.m. Be listening for your cue to call in for Boots Full of Lou. 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
1: 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It's the 21st annual Oktoberfest on October 2nd and 3rd in Mifflinburg. Entertainment includes the John Stevens Double Shot Polka Band on Friday night starting at 5:30. On Saturday following the Mifflinburg 5K keg race at 10 a.m., the Little German Band will perform at 2, followed by the Schutz and Giggles Oompa Band at 5:30. 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
1: W-I-L-Q, AccuWeather.
2: Partly cloudy this evening, then turning mainly cloudy overnight. Could be a shower or late well north of Williamsport, the low down to 59. Clouds and perhaps a shower giving way to some sunshine on Thursday. It'll be warm and rather humid in the afternoon with the high 78. Some sun followed by clouds with a couple of showers around from midday on Friday, the high 74. Plenty of sun, pleasant with lower humidity. A little cooler Saturday heading into the weekend with the high of 69. AccuWeather anytime at WILQ.com. I'm meteorologist Jason Catarina.

song. Ashley Cook, Baby Blues on Country 105.1 WILQ. If you're in the Muncie area and you can't get us in clear, you can now. We're coming in crystal clear. Just go to 105.5 FM. Right now, it's Dierks Bentley.

0: Brooks and Dunn play something country on Country 105.1 WIOQ. We're going to play a whole lot of country, nothing but country 24/7. You're going to get that right here. So I'm reading here a new study. You got to love these new studies. This study proved that sniffing dark chocolate aroma, the dark chocolate aroma can improve your workouts. Yeah. Women who sniffed chocolate completed 18 more leg extension reps than men in water control group. You know, I'm not going to just sniff it. I'm going to just tell you point blank. I'm going to eat it too. So I think it may still help me though, right? Because, you know, the caffeine gives you a little boost. So eating chocolate definitely motivates me to do some things for sure.
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Ding and Blake, that song gets me every time. That's his latest. Let him in anyway on WILQ. If it's a house party, everyone can come in, right? Here's Sam Hunt, More the Merrier.

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0: Jason Aldean on Country 105.1 WILQ. Well, if you've been calling in trying to get registered for a Boots Full Loop, keep doing that. You got to be caller 5 or 9. 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So get out there and get registered. Like I said, you can get that list and all the details on Boots Full Loot at WIOQ.com.
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5: WILQ AccuWeather.
6: Partly cloudy this evening, then turning mainly cloudy overnight. Could be a shower or late, well north of Williamsport, the low down to 59. Clouds and perhaps a shower giving way to some sunshine on Thursday. It'll be warm and rather humid in the afternoon with the high 78. Some sun followed by clouds with a couple of showers around from midday on Friday, the high 74. Plenty of sun, pleasant with lower humidity, a little cooler Saturday heading into the weekend with a high of 69. AccuWeather anytime at WILQ.com. I'm meteorologist Jason Caterina.
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0: Country 105.1 WILQ. Coming up this weekend, statewide archery deer season opens up. Hard to believe. Saturday, though, it's all underway. Here's Kenny Chesney.
1: Double wide quick stop, midnight tea top, Jack in her cherry coat town. Mama and daddy put the roots right here, this is where the car broke down. 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

0: Chris Jansen on Country 105.1 WILQ. Well, there's a national blood shortage emergency. 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
7: Partly cloudy this evening, then turning mainly cloudy overnight. Could be a shower or late, well north of Williamsport, the low down to 59. Clouds and perhaps a shower giving way to some sunshine on Thursday. It'll be warm and rather humid in the afternoon with the high 78. Some sun followed by clouds with a couple of showers around from midday on Friday, the high 74. Plenty of sun, pleasant with lower humidity, a little cooler Saturday heading into the weekend with the high of 69. AccuWeather anytime at WILQ.com. I'm meteorologist Jason Caterina.

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0: Country 105.1 WIOQ, music from Cole Goodwin. Well, high school football taking place on Friday night all over the Susquehanna Valley. It's Friday Night Lights. We got your game of the week. Week 6 Friday night with South Williamsport and Muncie. That's a game we'll be doing this weekend, or this week, yeah, with Ian Catherine and Bob Woodley calling all the action play-by-play. You get the halftime report with Eric Spencer. Pregame coverage, 6:30. Kickoff says 7 on the Twin Valleys Talk Network. 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

0: Michael Ray on Country 105.1 WILQ. Well, Saturday, the Bloomsburg Fair wraps up. Man, it went by fast. You still have time to get out there and take in the fair, though. So if you do, make sure you look for us. You just go through Gate 3. We're near Gate 3, actually, broadcasting live. You can stop by and say hello and register for our fair prize pack. Our live broadcast at the fair have been brought to you by W&L Subaru and C.H. Walt Sons. They're both there, too, so make sure you stop out and see them. But we hope to see you out at the 171st Bloomsburg Fair. It all comes to an end on Saturday.
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0: partly cloudy this evening, then turning mainly cloudy overnight. Could be a shower or late well north of Williamsport, the low down to 59. Clouds and perhaps a shower giving way to some sunshine on Thursday. It'll be warm and rather humid in the afternoon with the high 78. Some sun followed by clouds with a couple of showers around from midday on Friday, the high 74. Plenty of sun, plus it with lower humidity. A little cooler Saturday heading into the weekend with the high of 69. AccuWeather anytime at WILQ.com. I'm meteorologist Jason Catarina.
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0: need to get to know you, everything about you makes me want you, know what you're doing, baby, don't you?
1: Sometimes I know what I'm doing. It's very rare though, very rare. Kelly along with you. Eric Spencer on the Up All Night Show. That's coming up at midnight, so I'll be here till then. Here's Dan and Shay.

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6: WILQ AccuWeather. Partly cloudy this evening, then turning mainly cloudy overnight. Could be a shower or late, well north of Williamsport, the low down to 59. Clouds and perhaps a shower giving way to some sunshine on Thursday. It'll be warm and rather humid in the afternoon with a high 78. Some sun followed by clouds with a couple of showers around from midday on Friday, the high 74. Plenty of sun, pleasant with lower humidity. A little cooler Saturday heading into the weekend with a high of 69. AccuWeather anytime at WILQ.com. I'm meteorologist Jason Catarina.

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0: Luke Combs Hurricane on Country 105.1 WILQ. 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

0: Music from Chris Young on Country 105.1 WIOQ, and that's going to do for me on this Wednesday night. I'm out of here. Eric Spencer standing by to carry you through the overnight hours. If you work a third shift, you can't sleep. Don't go anywhere. It's the Up All Night Show with Eric Spencer, and he has some stories ready to share with you. Yeah, so get ready for some good ones. And he also has some great country tunes coming your way, too, to help you get through the night. And then Sean Carey back tomorrow, back in for Carey's Corner anytime after 5 a.m. And Freddie Hamer will get you up to date on news. I'll catch up with you anytime tomorrow night after 7.
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3: WILQ AccuWeather.
4: It becomes mainly cloudy in the overnight hours. It could be a shower well north of Williamsport. The low reaches 59. Later Thursday, clouds, perhaps a shower, giving way to some sun. It'll be warm and rather humid in the afternoon with a high 78. Some sun followed by clouds with a couple of showers around from midday on Friday with a high 74. Plenty of sun, a pleasant start to the weekend with much lower humidity, a little cooler Saturday with a high of 69. AccuWeather anytime at WIOQ.com. I'm meteorologist Jason Caterina.
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Welcome to October, Hudson Westboro Country 105.1 WILQ. Yes, it's officially the kickoff to spooky season here in the Susquehanna Valley. Good evening, Eric Spencer here with you at the Up All Night Show. Hope your night's going good. Coming up tonight, we'll be needing to use the bathroom, a dragon, and an avocado all in the news. Keep the show going now with Parker McCollum.

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0: She's country, and she knows it. Luke Bryan, Country 105.1 WILQ. And for this guy, he's in trouble, and he knows it. Ren Black says the Athens, Georgia police were recently called to a local Social Security Administration building because a man wearing a dragon mask and was raising his arms and flapping them like a bird. Passing motorists called 911 because he was screaming at them as well. Officers arrived and asked the man what he was doing. He said he was just trying to visit the Social Security office. The man was escorted off the property and barred from the office. So if he was trying to visit the Social Security office, why didn't he just go in? Or is it because his wings were too big for the door because he was flapping them? So many questions, so little time. Connor Blanco, Nate Smith, Faith Hill, and your AccuWeather forecast.
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It becomes mainly cloudy in the overnight hours. It could be a shower well north of Williamsport. The low reaches 59. Later Thursday, clouds, perhaps a shower, giving way to some sun. It'll be warm and rather humid in the afternoon with a high 78. Some sun followed by clouds with a couple of showers around from midday on Friday with a high 74. Plenty of sun, a pleasant start to the weekend with much lower humidity, a little cooler Saturday with a high of 69. AccuWeather anytime at WIOQ.com. I'm meteorologist Jason Catarina.

There's a great love story between Amazon Prime Video and Reacher. Yeah, they have reached a new deal for Reacher for a sixth season, while season five is still filming. It's Chase Matthew now. He's going to hold it down here at Country 105.1 WILQ.

Working all night or can't get to sleep? It's the Up All Night Show with Eric Spencer. 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

0: I got a feeling. Billy Currington, Country 105.1 WILQ. I got a feeling you might like this Q-tip. It's brought to you by the twisted tastiness of Carbalicious pretzel rods, exclusively from Lang's Chocolates and Williamsport. Get some today. Enjoy an afternoon of great music while helping a great cause. Like Humming Low Brass Collective performs on Sunday at 2:30 at St. Luke Lutheran Church at 1400 North Market Street in Williamsport. The concert is part of the 31st Annual Dialysis Benefit Concert, helping local dialysis patients and their families. You hear everything between Beethoven to John Williams, along with the St. Luke's impressive pipe organ. Admission is free, and a free offering will be offered to benefit the dialysis patients and their families. Q cares about Susquehanna Valley and you.
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4: It becomes mainly cloudy in the overnight hours. It could be a shower well north of Williamsport. The low reaches 59. Later Thursday, clouds, perhaps a shower, giving way to some sun. It'll be warm and rather humid in the afternoon with the high 78. Some sun followed by clouds with a couple of showers around from midday on Friday with the high 74. Plenty of sun, a pleasant start to the weekend with much lower humidity. A little cooler Saturday with a high of 69. AccuWeather anytime at WILQ.com. I'm meteorologist Jason Caterina.
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Good evening again. Eric Spencer here with you with the Up All Night Show. Hope your night's still going good. Let's take a ride in that Chevy Silverado with Bailey Zimmerman. Why?

0: Jaden, that's new from Cole Wetzel with L. Langley Country 105.1 WILQ. When I think about Jade, I think of the shade of green, and also the shade of green are high school football fields. And coming up Friday night, it's the Twin Valleys Talk Radio Network High School Football Game of the Week with Ian Catherine and Bob Woodley and myself with the halftime and postgame report. 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
5: WILQ.
6: It becomes mainly cloudy in the overnight hours. It could be a shower well north of Williamsport. The low reaches 59. Later Thursday, clouds, perhaps a shower, giving way to some sun. It'll be warm and rather humid in the afternoon with the high 78. Some sun followed by clouds with a couple of showers around from midday on Friday with the high 74. Plenty of sun, a pleasant start to the weekend with much lower humidity. A little cooler Saturday with the high of 69. AccuWeather anytime at WILQ.com. I'm meteorologist Jason Caterina.

Sylvester Stallone tells the New York Times that his father's cameo as the bell ringer in the original Rocky film disrupted the final fight scene. Apparently his father missed a cue, leaving him and Carl Weathers fighting longer than planned. Whoops. Slaney Wilson, John Mayer now.

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Hotter than the red on the cattle brand, cause she's a gold digger with a quick trigger, a cast iron skillet swinging lid flipper.

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0: Carly Pierce with Riley Green. If I don't leave, I'm going to stay. 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The Adam Erdley Memorial Ride of Benefit is happening this upcoming Saturday at the Muncie VFW Post 3428 at 12 North Main Street, rear in Muncie. Registration runs from 9 a.m. till 10:30 with kickstands up at 11. Cost is $15 per rider, $10 per passenger, which also includes a meal ticket. Then afterwards, the benefit runs from 1 till 5 with alcohol and food being available. There'll also be raffles, 50-50, which costs $10 for adults, $7 for kids, 5 and under eat for free. 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
5: WILQ AccuWeather.
6: It becomes mainly cloudy in the overnight hours. It could be a shower well north of Williamsport. The low reaches 59. Later Thursday, clouds, perhaps a shower, giving way to some sun. It'll be warm and rather humid in the afternoon with the high 78. Some sun followed by clouds with a couple of showers around from midday on Friday with the high 74. Plenty of sun, a pleasant start to the weekend with much lower humidity. A little cooler Saturday with the high of 69. AccuWeather anytime at WILQ.com. I'm meteorologist Jason Caterina.
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Boots Patch Number 2 with WILQ's Boots Full Loot is worth your while. 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Good evening again. Eric Spencer here with you with the Up All Night Show. Hope your night's still going good. Welcome to October's. We got Rand Lambert.

0: It's a good time here at Country 105.1 WILQ with Al Jackson. And I'll tell you what's also a good time. It's always a good time in the Q Laboratory. Yes, ladies and gentlemen, boys and girls, let's grab our lab coats and safety goggles for tonight's stupid surveys and studies. And tonight, it's all about veggies. The New York Post says 30% of Americans have cut back on eating fresh vegetables ever since the Cyclospora outbreak erupted earlier this year. Many are opting not to buy veggies in supermarkets, while some are also refraining from eating them at restaurants. 20,000 cases were confirmed by the CDC over the summer, but the real number is suspected to be a lot higher due to people not bothering to see a doctor. Sales from the leafy greens and fruit have dropped by massive numbers in recent months. Oh no, you definitely gotta get your veggies out there. You know, it's all part of the food pyramid. Got up George Burge, Jody Messina, Scotty McCreary, and your Acumen with a forecast.
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5: WILQ AccuWeather.
6: It becomes mainly cloudy in the overnight hours. It could be a shower well north of Williamsport. The low reaches 59. Later Thursday, clouds, perhaps a shower, giving way to some sun. It'll be warm and rather humid in the afternoon with a high 78. Some sun followed by clouds with a couple of showers around from midday on Friday with a high 74. Plenty of sun, a pleasant start to the weekend with much lower humidity, a little cooler Saturday with a high of 69. AccuWeather anytime at WILQ.com. I'm meteorologist Jason Caterina.

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Ride, ride, ride, and swing, swing, swing. Yeah, IGN News says Sony is preparing a new theatrical cut of Spider-Man, Brand New Day. The re-release will include footage removed from the original film. I wonder if it'll make a difference. Starks Bentley now. He's gone here at the Cube.

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Don't Be Speechless with Sean Carey's return. Yeah, coming up at 7 a.m. with Sean down at Carey's Corner. It's the Pledge of Allegiance from area students. It's brought to you by National Sporting Companies in Jersey Shore, Williamsport, Alawin State College, your country 105.1 WILQ. It's the

Here's to the 9 to 5ers, rise and shiners, and the all-nighters. This is the home of all your country favorites. 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

0: Premier Big City. That's Dylan Scott, Country 105.1 WILQ. Got a Q-tip for you. It's brought to you by the delightfully delicious chocolate-covered Oreos from Lang's Chocolates on Pine Street in Williamsport. Coming up this weekend, it's the first weekend for the Elysburg Haunted House, with all the proceeds benefiting the Elysburg and Ralph O. Volunteer Fire Departments. 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Now it runs this Friday and Saturday, and every Friday and Saturday for the month. Gates open at 6, the haunting begins at 7 o'clock, and it's $20 per person for all ages. Q cares about Susquehanna Valley, and you.
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8: It becomes mainly cloudy in the overnight hours. It could be a shower well north of Williamsport. The low reaches 59. Later Thursday, clouds, perhaps a shower, giving way to some sun. It'll be warm and rather humid in the afternoon with a high 78. Some sun followed by clouds with a couple of showers around from midday on Friday with a high 74. Plenty of sun, a pleasant start to the weekend with much lower humidity. A little cooler Saturday with a high of 69. AccuWeather anytime at WILQ.com. I'm meteorologist Jason Caterina.
2: We're the one that plays all your country favorites. Another hour begins now on Country 105.1.

ginger, cloves, allspice, and nutmeg all have in common? Well, that's what's in pumpkin spice. Did you know that? Good morning, it's Country 105.1 WILQ. Eric Spencer here with you at the Up All Night Show. Hope your morning's off to a good start. Let's go dancing in the country now with Tyler Hubbard.

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He plays the biggest songs right in the middle of the weekend, Saturday nights at 7 on Country 105.1 WILQ.

0: Look, moving on.
1: Hate how you look. Moving on. You're still pretty. He just doesn't want to see you moving on. It's Josh Ross, Country 105.1 WILQ. Here's a great headline for you and even better story. Another reason not to drink and drive. Driver crashes, then hands officers an avocado. Guessing headlights say a Eugene, Oregon driver recently struck a neighborhood market while going 5 miles an hour. That's not much of a high-speed chase there. Witnesses saw the car swerving into oncoming traffic before it hit the market. The driver parked, duct-taped his damaged front bumper, and drove to a nearby intersection where officers stopped him. It sounds like he came prepared just in case he did wreck. That's why he had the duct tape. Brian Charles Wetzel had slurred speech and a strong odor of alcohol and did not remember hitting the building. Probably not. When an officer asked whether he had eaten that day, Wetzel handed over an uncaught avocado. He was cited for DUI, reckless driving, and violation of ignition interlocked requirement. That is a weird thing there, violating an ignition interlock requirement. So did the officers take the avocado and eat it or not? Coming up, Jason Aldean, Garth Brooks, and your AccuWeather forecast.
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8: It becomes mainly cloudy in the overnight hours. It could be a shower well north of Williamsport. The low reaches 59. Later Thursday, clouds, perhaps a shower, giving way to some sun. It'll be warm and rather humid in the afternoon with a high 78. Some sun followed by clouds with a couple of showers around from midday on Friday with a high 74. Plenty of sun, a pleasant start to the weekend with much lower humidity. A little cooler Saturday with a high of 69. AccuWeather anytime at WILQ.com. I'm meteorologist Jason Caterina.

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That's Luke Combs, and Parade Magazine says he has lost 30 pounds since his previous elk hunt back in 2024. Congratulations, Luke. Sasha Cook, you're cute. Baby.

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It's not the end of the earth, but it is Las Vegas. Yeah, that's where the NASCAR Cup Series heads this weekend for the South Point 400. Coverage starts at 2 over on our sister station, the Twin Valleys Talk Radio Network. It's John Michael Montgomery here to Q.

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0: Everybody does want to go to heaven because the other place is just too hot, especially for me. It's Kenny Chesney, Country 105.1 WILQ. 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
3: WILQ AccuWeather.
4: It becomes mainly cloudy in the overnight hours. It could be a shower well north of Williamsport. The low reaches 59. Later Thursday, clouds, perhaps a shower, giving way to some sun. It'll be warm and rather humid in the afternoon with the high 78. Some sun followed by clouds with a couple of showers around from midday on Friday with the high 74. Plenty of sun, a pleasant start to the weekend with much lower humidity. A little cooler Saturday with a high of 69. AccuWeather anytime at WILQ.com. I'm meteorologist Jason Caterina.
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At 7:45 this morning with Sean down at Carrie's Corner, be listening for your chance to win with the Coast to Work Challenge here, Country 105.1 WILQ. Good morning again. Eric Spencer here with you with the Up All Night Show. Hope your morning's still going good. Hanging out with you for one more hour. So we got Riley Green and Al Langley.

0: Oi, it's killing me. Parker McCollum, Country 105.1 WILQ. Now here's a question for you. Do you have to pee so bad that it's killing you? Or, here's another question. Do you have to pee so bad that you would crash your car into a building just to go pee or poop? Well, that's what this guy did. A Texas man was arrested for deliberately crashing his car into a Kroger grocery store because he needed to use the bathroom. The incident occurred at approximately 4:28 a.m. on a Sunday in Rosenberg, Texas. According to the Rosenberg Police Department Facebook posts, the man, quote-unquote, intentionally accelerated into Kroger, causing extensive damage to the pharmacy entrance. Officers determined he was upset after finding the doors locked. Well, what do you expect at 4:30 on a Sunday morning? When you gotta go, you gotta go. But we strongly advise finding a store open for business to do your business, the police wrote. The unidentified man was charged with criminal mischief. No injuries were reported. So I get it. What do you gotta go? You gotta go. But you can't tell me that was the only man's option at 4:30 in the morning. That there was like no gas station around or wooded area to go pee and poop in. He just decided to ram right through the front doors and to pee and poop inside. Doesn't actually say if he actually went to the bathroom or not. So there you go. Coming up, Blake Shelton, Brantley Gilbert, Bailey Zimmerman, Brooks and Dunn, and your AccuWeather forecast.
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3: WILQ AccuWeather.
4: It becomes mainly cloudy in the overnight hours. It could be a shower well north of Williamsport. The low reaches 59. Later Thursday, clouds, perhaps a shower, giving way to some sun. It'll be warm and rather humid in the afternoon with the high 78. Some sun followed by clouds with a couple of showers around from midday on Friday with the high 74. Plenty of sun, a pleasant start to the weekend with much lower humidity. A little cooler Saturday with the high of 69. AccuWeather anytime at WILQ.com. I'm meteorologist Jason Catarina.

0: Parade Magazine says Lady A singer Charles Kelly has been diagnosed with multiple myeloma, which is a cancer. Get well soon, Charles Kelly. It's Blake Shelton now here at the Q.
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some better life when the Bloomsburg Fair's in town. Yeah, don't miss it. Happening now through Saturday. We'll be down there broadcast live Friday night and Saturday night. It's brought to you by WNL Super and CH Wild Sons here at Country 105.1 W.

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0: Matt Geiger, String by Country 105.1 WILQ. And I'll tell you what, I'm hanging on by a thread because I'm a little sleepy. That's why it's time for me to get up on out of here and make way for Sean down at Carrie's Corner. But don't worry, I'll be back here later today or tonight depending on how you look at it here at Country 105.1 WILQ. You. Yeah, you out there. Have a good morning and have a great day. And when you gotta go, you gotta go. Just don't crash your vehicle into a building to said go.
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1: WILQ AccuWeather.
2: Plenty of clouds and even a stray shower for a while this morning, then some sun later today. Warm and rather humid this afternoon. Today's high up to 79. Partly cloudy and balmy tonight, low 60. Tomorrow, mostly cloudy. Look for a couple of showers in the afternoon, high 74. Saturday, plenty of sunshine and pleasant with low humidity and a high of 69. Cooler Sunday with clouds and limited sun, high 60. For Monday, a mix of sun and clouds and warmer, high 68. AccuWeather anytime at WILQ.com. I'm meteorologist Joe Lundberg.
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4: Good morning. Here's your exclusive Susquehanna Valley farm forecast. An upper level disturbance crossing the region this morning will generate a lot of clouds, but little more than a shower or two, most of which will stay to our north. With some sun this afternoon, we'll warm into the upper 70s. A cold front will bring us a couple of showers tomorrow afternoon, followed by sunny, pleasant weather to start the weekend. A stronger cold front blasting through the area Monday could lead to a chilly enough air mass Monday night and Tuesday night for the season's first frost in the coldest places. The details of the forecast, clouds and a stray shower followed by some sun later today. Warm, rather humid this afternoon, high 79. Partly cloudy tonight, though 60. Tomorrow, mostly cloudy, a couple of showers in the afternoon, high 74. Saturday, mostly sunny and pleasant, high 69. Quite cool on Sunday with clouds and limited sun, high 60. Partly sunny and warmer Monday, high 68. We'll see 3 to 5 hours of sun later today, maybe an hour or so of sun tomorrow morning, 9 to 11 hours of sunshine Saturday. Look for a light to moderate dew tonight and a moderate to heavy dew tomorrow night. The average relative humidity, 80% today, 90% tonight, 80% tomorrow, then 60% Saturday. Wind south to southeast at 6 to 12 miles per hour later today into tonight. South winds becoming northwest at 6 to 10 miles per hour later tomorrow. North to northeast winds under 10 miles per hour Saturday. Drying will be fair to poor today, poor tomorrow, and good Saturday. Look for an hour of rain in places this morning, but any rainfall amounts just a couple hundredths of an inch. There'll be no rain tonight. There'll be 1 to 2 hours of rainfall tomorrow. With rainfall amounts about a tenth of an inch, there will be no rain Saturday. AccuWeather anytime at WILQ.com. I'm meteorologist Joe Lundberg.
5: Yay, no rain Saturday. 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You can check that out in the event calendar page at WILQ.com. 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We've got 9 months down and 3 to go in 2026. It is Thursday, October the 1st. Cloudy start this morning and 61. We've got our sunrise at 7:04 and going down tonight at 6:49. And Carrie's Corner.

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2: Good morning. Here's your exclusive Susquehanna Valley farm forecast. An upper-level disturbance crossing the region this morning will generate a lot of clouds, but little more than a shower or two, most of which will stay to our north. With some sun this afternoon, we'll warm into the upper 70s. A cold front will bring us a couple of showers tomorrow afternoon, followed by sunny, pleasant weather to start the weekend. A stronger cold front blasting through the area Monday could lead to a chilly enough air mass Monday night and Tuesday night for the season's first frost in the coldest places. The details of the forecast: clouds and a stray shower, followed by some sun later today. Warm, rather humid this afternoon, high 79. Partly cloudy tonight, though 60. Tomorrow, mostly cloudy, a couple of showers in the afternoon, high 74. Saturday, mostly sunny and pleasant, high 69. Quite cool on Sunday with clouds and limited sun, high 60. Partly sunny and warmer Monday, high 68. We'll see 3 to 5 hours of sun later today, maybe an hour or so of sun tomorrow morning, 9 to 11 hours of sunshine Saturday. Look for light to moderate dew tonight and a moderate to heavy dew tomorrow night. The average relative humidity, 80% today, 90% tonight, 80% tomorrow, then 60% Saturday. Wind south to southeast at 6 to 12 miles per hour later today into tonight. South winds becoming northwest at 6 to 10 miles per hour later tomorrow. North to northeast winds under 10 miles per hour Saturday. Drying will be fair to poor today, poor tomorrow, and good Saturday. Look for an hour of rain in places this morning, but any rainfall amounts just a couple hundredths of an inch. There'll be no rain tonight. There'll be 1 to 2 hours of rainfall tomorrow with rainfall amounts about a tenth of an inch. There will be no rain Saturday. AccuWeather anytime at WYLQ.com. I'm meteorologist Joe Lundberg.
3: Joe, thanks. At 542, he mentioned the light rain and some stray showers. We could get another one in and around Williamsport within the next hour or so prior to daybreak. And currently this morning, as we wait for the sunrise, a little after 7 this morning, we're at 60 on your Boots Full of Loot station.

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0: The boss told him the early bird gets the worm, but he prefers breakfast sandwiches. We're starting the day with Sean at Carrie's Corner on Country 105.1 WILQ.
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10: New month, welcome in. 9 months down, three to go in 2026. And away we go. Welcome to October.
11: I can't believe it.
10: I know. And of course, our buddies down the hall at WZXR, they call it Rocktober.
11: Rocktober, yeah. Every day.
10: Yeah, happy Rocktober for our friends down the hall at ZXR. They got some fun stuff planned there as well. New twist to a Rocktober this year from what
11: it
10: I hear.
11: A little new.
10: Yeah. So check that out. And also we can't forget about WILQ's Boots Full of Loot. We'll get into another full day of qualifying for Boots Package number 2 starting after 6. A big thank you to Barbara Evans for corner sitting for me the past couple of days.
11: She was corner sitting.
10: She was.
11: She made mess, but then she cleaned it up.
10: Really? Didn't expect her to do that.
11: Well, just a tiny little mess.
10: Okay.
11: She was saying that.
10: I would have expected Ted Bennett to leave a mess and not Barbara Evans. But.
11: We lost Keith Kitchen. He had started a mess.
10: Yeah, we lost him into retirement.
11: Yes.
10: Now he's making a mess in his brand new home in Lewisburg.
11: Exactly.
10: You know?
11: Exciting.
10: Great predicament to be in, right? All right, great news for the Philadelphia Phillies.
11: Yay.
10: They survived. They go to game number 3. Now they got to win tonight before they go to the Dodgers on Saturday. But one game left in the wild card round tonight with the Phillies. Phillies and Steelers fans have a conundrum. Both games will be on at the same time tonight.
11: What are you going to do?
10: Sleep.
11: No picture in picture.
10: It's a school night. I wouldn't be able to do picture in picture because the NFL game tonight, the Steelers are on Amazon Prime.
11: Oh, you gotta get different things.
10: And the wild card game is on regular TV on NBC.
11: You need two whole TVs.
10: You would need two TV. You would need
11: Fire sticks.
10: You would need two fire sticks. You need a two TV man cave situation.
11: Hmm.
10: Yes. And some guys have that.
11: Yes.
10: Yep.
11: Wall of TVs.
10: Those are the days. Then we got married, and then that option was out the window.
11: The wagon wheel coffee table out the door.
10: Yes. No Farrah Fawcett posters. It would be hanging in the room back in the 70s. Right. Yeah, those days are gone.
11: Socks on the floor.
10: Yeah. Then all of a sudden, you got to grow up. All right, a couple seconds away from 6. I'll let you know what I was up to the past couple of days. We'll dive into that next hour and throughout the morning as well here
11: Sounds
10: at the
11: good.
10: Q. Okay?
11: All right. Glad you're back.
10: Yep. I'm glad to be back. It's great to be back. What do we got in the news?
11: Well, a gun charge was handed out to a Montoursville man facing homicide charges in Columbia County, as well as State Representative Jamie Flick supporting a electronics recycling event this weekend. We'll check that, plus WILQ Sports coming up after Fox News at Carrie's Corner.
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3: News. I'm Chris DeMeo. Tennessee officials unable to carry out an execution of Krista Pike after she survived two doses of a lethal drug. Tori Gessner with ABC affiliate WKRN in Nashville was a witness.
5: When the curtains were open, she was kind of inconsistently going in and out of snores and silence. When the curtains closed the final time at 8:05, we could consistently hear her snoring, and then it kind of developed into a snore squeak and then a snore, and even at 8:53 when the microphone was cut off, we could still hear snoring.
3: Tennessee Governor Bill Lee ordering a halt in executions. Saying they've overstayed their welcome, Secretary of State Marco Rubio ordering Iran's foreign minister and his delegation to the UN General Assembly to leave New York ahead of schedule. That's according to the Associated Press. The Trump administration had granted them visas with severe restrictions to attend the meeting. 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
11: It's 6:03 and 61 degrees. I'm Freddie Hammer with this WILQ News Update. A Montoursville man already facing attempted homicide charges in a June shooting near Benton has now been indicted on a federal gun charge. Prosecutors say 23-year-old Raymond Edward Paust Jr. was found with a stolen handgun in Lycoming County on June 30th, despite a prior felony conviction barring him from possessing firearms. Paust is also charged in Columbia County with attempted homicide and remains jailed on $500,000 bail. The federal gun charge carries up to 15 years in prison. Pennsylvania has reported a fifth measles-associated death as the statewide outbreak continues to grow. Health officials say an unvaccinated Lancaster County resident died after testing positive for measles. The state has now confirmed 943 cases across 39 counties this year. Officials say these are Pennsylvania's first measles-associated deaths in 35 years. The latest statewide case information is available online at pa.gov/measles. The Pennsylvania Game Commission plans to remove dozens of World War II-era concrete bunkers near the lost village of Elvira, citing vandalism, drug activity, and safety concerns. The structures on State Game Lands 252 near Allenwood were built in 1942 to store TNT. Officials say 132 bunkers remain. The commission plans to preserve 16 for their historical value, while eventually demolishing 27, beginning with the most problematic structures. That'll happen during the 2027 fiscal year. And State Representative Jamie Flick is teaming up with Berwick-based recycler Mammoth for an electronics recycling event on Saturday in Williamsport. The drop-off runs from 10 a.m. to 1 p.m. at Flick's district office on Commerce Park Drive. Computers, smartphones, routers, cameras, tablets, game consoles, and chargers, as well as hard drives, can be recycled for free, while some larger items carry a fee. No appointment is needed. More information is available at mamoth.com. And checking sports queue, PIAA High School Sports and Golf. Yesterday at the PIAA District 4 Golf Championships, Towanda won the Class 2A boys team title with a score of 302. East Juniata was second, followed by Athens at 318. Wellsboro finished fourth. Loyal Sock was eighth, Montoursville ninth. In Class 2A girls, Athens took the title with 274, 10 shots ahead of Loyal Sock. And in Class 3A boys, Jersey Shore won the championship with a team score of 312.
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8: Clouds and even a shower in places for a while this morning, then some sun later today. It'll be warm and rather humid this afternoon, high 79. Partly cloudy tonight, low 60. Tomorrow, mostly cloudy, not quite as warm, and look for a couple of afternoon showers, the high in the mid-70s. For Saturday, a nice day with lots of sunshine and low humidity, the high 69. Cooler Sunday with clouds and limited sun, high 60. For Monday, a mix of sun and clouds and a bit warmer, the high 68. AccuWeather anytime at WILQ.com. I'm meteorologist Joe Lundberg.
9: Live at 6:05. Good morning. And we got the sunrise about an hour away and going down tonight at 6:49. We're cloudy and 60 with a little bit of light rain heading into Williamsport at Carey's Corner.
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0: Country 105.1 WILQ put on a great show last Saturday night at the Journey Bank Community Arts Center. Dwight Yoakam. And speaking of the Community Arts Center, our terrific friends at the Uptown Music Collective last night on their socials announced a brand new country show that's coming up in February. Boots, Scoot, and Boogie, the biggest hits of 90s country with the Uptown Music Collective. The show's going to be on February the 20th at the Journey Bank CAC, and the tickets will on sale tomorrow on the 2nd. CACLive.com and UptownMusic.org. Looking forward to that very much, and we'll have definitely more info on that between now and then, and for sure, a day or two out before that February the 20th show, we'll have the kids from Uptown in the studio to give us a little taste of Boots, Scoot, and Boogie, the biggest hits of 90s country. So we'll crank up that countdown clock for that. Watch out for a stray shower this morning from AccuWeather's Joe Lundberg. Then we'll have some sunshine this afternoon. Clouds pretty much this week have been hanging tough, but we did luck out in some locations and got some sunshine finally yesterday. We have a shot at 80 this afternoon. We're currently at 60 here at WILQ as we give you the Cary Chronicles. For this day, the first day of October, it's National Homemade Cookies Day. It's also CD Player Day, International Coffee Day, International Music Day, National Hair Day, and National Pumpkin Spice Day. On this day in 1908, Henry Ford introduced the first mass-produced automobile, the Model T, at a price of $825. 1910, bank robber Bonnie Parker was born. She died at the age of 24 on the lam. 1920, actor Walter Matthau was born. 1932, according to legend this day, Babe Ruth called his home run. It was against the Chicago Cubs' Charlie Root in the fifth inning of Game 3 of the World Series. And sticking with baseball, this day in 61, Roger Maris hit number 61 from the New York Yankees. He broke Babe Ruth's single-season record. Maris's record was marked with an asterisk for years because he accomplished his feat in a longer season than Babe Ruth did. And then Maris's own record was broken in 1998 by Mark McGwire, who, by the way, celebrates his 63rd birthday today. 1962, Johnny Carson succeeded Jack Parr as host of The Tonight Show. Same day, 62, the TV series The Lucille Ball Show, starring Lucille Ball, Vivian Vance, and Gail Gordon, made its premiere. 1971, also making its premiere this day in Orlando, Florida, Walt Disney World and Brazilian soccer legend Pelé. He retired this day, 77, with an amazing 1,284 goals. Celebrity birthdays today. We mentioned Mark McGwire a second ago, 63. Julie Andrews from The Sound of Music and Mary Poppins. She is 91 today. Supercalifragilisticexpialidocious. Rod Carew, Baseball Hall of Famer, is 81. Randy Quaid from the National Lampoon Vacation movies. And plus Independence Day and Kingpin, he is 76. Brie Larson from Room and 21 Jump Street's 37. And from the Hangover trilogy, Zach Galifianakis is 57. On this day, the first day of October. And that's your Cary Chronicles at 619 at WILQ.
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0: Good morning, WILQ. Not wasting any time this morning with Boots Full of Loot. You're the first qualifier of the day for Boots Package number 2. Who are you and where are you from?
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0: Hi, WILQ. You are caller number 9 for the Boots. What's your name and where are you from?
1: Doug Snook from Rocktown.
0: All right, Gary and Doug, way to go. We'll get you guys in the fishbowl for Boots Package number 2 with a value of $1,132. It also features a steel BE200 backpack blower from Joe's Equipment and lots of other goodies. Check out details, rules, and regs at WILQ.com. We've got the on-air qualifying every hour, 6 a.m. to 6 p.m. weekdays till all the boots are gone. And then, of course, the finale on November the 16th from Quality Air Mechanical. You can also get qualified for a 12,000 BTU Cooper and Hunter single zone mini split wall unit with install valued at $5,500. And of course, we'll get that Boots Package number 2 winner Monday morning at 6, and then we'll pop the seal out of Boots Package number 3 and keep the qualifying going during the fall tradition. WILQ's Boots Full of Loot with the Mifflinburg Variety Store. Freddie gets us up to date next. We'll find out how the weather will be for the first weekend of October with meteorologist Joe Lundberg. And also, I know the hunters want to know how the weather will be on Saturday for statewide archery deer season that kicks off this weekend with WILQ.
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6: Morning. It's 6:31 and 61 degrees. I'm Freddie Hammer with this WILQ News Update. Tennessee Governor Bill Lee says there's going to be an investigation after the failed execution of death row inmate Krista Pike. She's alive and being treated at a hospital following two lethal injections. A Jersey Shore man is jailed after police say he threatened to shoot a woman during an argument early Tuesday. Lycoming Regional Police say 44-year-old Michael Jarman received a loaded handgun, retrieved a loaded handgun, damaged items inside his Broad Street home, and threatened the woman if she called police. Officers later found the gun hidden in a kitchen trash can, along with marijuana and drug paraphernalia. Jarman, who is prohibited from possessing a firearm because of a prior felony conviction, was denied bail. An Ulster man will spend up to a year behind bars for stealing thousands of dollars in tools from a Sayre business. Brandon Sidonio was sentenced to 2 months to 1 year in jail and ordered to pay $5,000 in restitution to John H. Murray and Sons Heating Company. Police say Sedonio entered the business while it was closed and stole the tools. He was arrested last October following an investigation. Clinton County has a new sheriff following a leadership transition in the department. Scott Sorgen was sworn in September 25th by Judge Michael Salisbury after previously serving as acting sheriff. Sorgen spent 15 years with the sheriff's office. Steve Yandel was also sworn in as chief deputy, bringing 19 years of experience to the department. And a new youth council is giving local young people a chance to speak directly about the issues affecting them. Boy Mom Marathon and Jump will host the first meeting October 7th at 6:30 at Jump's West 4th Street location. Organizers say the goal is to hear from youth about challenges involving school, recreation, mental health, safety, and transportation. Young people can register in advance with more information and attendance incentives available on the Boy Mom Marathon Facebook page. And checking Sports Cube. Major League Baseball, Phillies beat the Braves last night 4-3 in that wild card series. They're tied up 1-1. White Sox beat the Astros 7-3, winning the series. Yankees beat the Red Sox 9-2. New York winning that series. And Padres over the Cubs 4-1. The Padres won that series too. Phillies play the Braves again tonight for Game 3 in Atlanta, Georgia, 8 p.m. on NBC.
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8: Good morning. Here's your exclusive Susquehanna Valley Farm forecast. An upper level disturbance crossing the region this morning will generate a lot of clouds, but little more than a shower or two, most of which will stay to our north. With some sun this afternoon, we'll warm into the upper 70s. A cold front will bring us a couple of showers tomorrow afternoon, followed by sunny, pleasant weather to start the weekend. A stronger cold front blasting through the area Monday could lead to a chilly enough air mass Monday night and Tuesday night for the season's first frost in the coldest places. The details of the forecast: clouds and a stray shower, followed by some sun later today. Warm, rather humid this afternoon, high 79. Partly cloudy tonight, low 60. Tomorrow, mostly cloudy, a couple of showers in the afternoon, high 74. Saturday, mostly sunny and pleasant, high 69. Quite cool on Sunday with clouds and limited sun, high 60. Partly sunny and warmer Monday, high 68. We'll see 3 to 5 hours of sun later today, maybe an hour or so of sun tomorrow morning. 9 to 11 hours of sunshine Saturday. Look for a light to moderate dew tonight and a moderate to heavy dew tomorrow night. The average relative humidity, 80% today, 90% tonight, 80% tomorrow, then 60% Saturday. Wind south to southeast at 6 to 12 miles per hour later today into tonight. South winds becoming northwest at 6 to 10 miles per hour later tomorrow. North to northeast winds under 10 miles per hour Saturday. Drying will be fair to poor today, poor tomorrow, and good Saturday. Look for an hour of rain in places this morning, but any rainfall amounts just a couple hundredths of an inch. There'll be no rain tonight. There'll be 1 to 2 hours of rainfall tomorrow. With rainfall amounts about a tenth of an inch, there will be no rain Saturday. AccuWeather anytime at WILQ.com. I'm meteorologist Joe Lundberg.
9: Live at 6:35, got some scattered light rain around the valley. We'll have our sunrise in half an hour at 7:04 and going down tonight at about 10 of 7. We're at 61 here at Carey's Corner. Thanks again to Barbara Evans for taking care of things in Corner Sitting while we were out for the past couple of days. And I'll let you know what was going on and what I've been up to in about 7 minutes.

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0: Country 105.1 WILQ, your Boots Full of Loot station with the Mifflinburg Variety Store. Taylor and Sean, it's Carrie's Corner and 643. Stray shower this morning, checking the radar at WILQ.com in the AccuWeather section, noticing some light rain around here for a bit. We'll have some sunshine back in this afternoon. Could get a little more humid as well. And we have a shot at 80 and maybe some showers tomorrow afternoon. Maybe a sprinkle tomorrow night during the high school football games, but definitely will not be a washout. It is 61 at WILQ. Thanks again to Barbara Evans for corner sitting here for the past couple of days, and great to be back in with you. So where was I the past few days? I was at Geisinger in Danville, and of course I've shared with you my story in regards to my diagnosis last year with AFib, and I'm getting close to my one-year anniversary of when I had my ablation and everything going great. So between last year and this year, I've made multiple trips to Geisinger Medical Center in Danville, but this time was for my wife. She, earlier this year, was she was dealing with some health issues, and a CT scan was requested, and in the CT scan, they found something else was going on. They found not one, but two brain aneurysms. So earlier this week, after various appointments, which started several months ago, she had a procedure on Tuesday to coil the bigger of the two brain aneurysms. And actually, from the time the CT scan was done back in the spring and leading up to the procedure, that one specific brain aneurysm did get bigger. So it was good to get in there and get that taken care of. Now, the second one that she has is very, very small at this point, so they're going to observe that, and we'll burn that bridge next year if we need to. But first things first was the first one to get taken care of, and thankful that that was done. The procedure went swimmingly great. Everything was awesome. She's now back home resting and recovering, and she'll get got a great night's sleep. There's something about sleeping in your own bed. It is what it is when you're in a hospital bed. You get interrupted several times during the night, but she was in the specifically neuroscience ICU at Geisinger, so they were a constant watch over her for that 24-hour plus span. So just cannot thank enough all the nurses that took phenomenal care of her, from Riddy to Kim, also to our neurosurgeon, Dr. Jeffrey Oliver, for his tender care, his calm thoughtfulness, and thorough, precise attention to detail with genuine compassion, as well as Dr. Jason Stamm in critical care. Also, I got to give a shout out to Caleb, one of the other nurses, Caleb Heller, who's actually now in the truck listening to the queue, but his commute is from Lewisburg up to Danville each day, so he's getting ready to get out of his truck and punch the clock for another day in a neuroscience ICU. So, Caleb, thank you for your awesome care as well, and thank you for listening to WILQ as well. Appreciate it very much. And just, this is not a Geisinger commercial, trust me, but I will hold them in the highest regard, and we're just so thankful to have a facility like that here in the Susquehanna Valley. When they say quality health care close to home, truly shines, for sure. So, but after my challenges last year, my wife's challenges this year, we're looking forward to a healthy, all clear 2027. Not that we're jumping the gun to 2027, but we're due for a healthy streak for a change. So, hopefully you're due to get through if you haven't called in yet for WILQ's Boots Full of Loot. We didn't waste any time earlier this morning. We already got our two finalists for Boots Package Number 2, Monday morning at 6 a.m. here on the show. So, hang in there. Don't despair. More opportunities for you to get in the fishbowl, and of course, more details on how to play and win with the Mifflinburg Variety Store at WILQ.com.
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0: newest vocal coach on The Voice and starting a little competition already with Adam Levine. It's Riley Green, Country 105.1 WILQ. How are you? Right before 7, it's Carrie's Corner and Sean. Let's raise our coffee mugs up together for a beautiful day and a start to another awesome month. Welcome into October 10, 1-26. 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We went with the FRC Medium this morning. 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Stray shower this morning, checking the AccuWeather radar at WILQ.com, noticing a little bit of light rain heading into Williamsport, maybe starting as we speak. It's not going to rain all day today. We'll have some sunny breaks later and also rather humid and 79. So definitely not an all day rain. That's great if you have fair plans today. South Williamsport High School Band, they're going to be on the free stage this morning at 9 a.m. 61 now at WILQ and a very happy birthday today to Dawn Gare, her 60th in Newberry. Plus, from Watsontown, Kathy Lubold, her 67th. 30th for Zachary Shadle of Montgomery, plus Gage Crawford of Muncie. Happy anniversary today for the Hirsches, Mike and Melissa Hirsch, their 15th here in Williamsport. And a longtime WILQ personality, retired a couple of years ago to make way for Carrie's Corner. Backyard Broadcasting alum, the one, the only, Ted Minier. It's old Ted's birthday today, still basking in the glory of his retirement. So they're now all qualified. I have to check the rules to see if Ted's qualified, too, for the birthday anniversary prize pack. We'll get that winner when we fling the dart tomorrow morning at 9 with Freddie. She's up after Fox News and The Pledge. Also, we'll get into Sports Q. Big news for Pittsburgh Steeler fans as you're waking up this morning. One of their star defensive players no longer on the team. We've got the scoop on that trade and much more, and also we'll tell you who's playing who in Week 6 of high school football across the Valley tomorrow night with WILQ.
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0: Good morning, exactly 7 a.m. at Country 105.1 WILQ. Next, we will hear from a former Mrs. Snyder's first grade class at Sullivan County Elementary, the home of the Griffins. They'll give us the Pledge of Allegiance, brought to you by the National Sporting Companies in Jersey Shore, Williamsport, Allenwood, and State College.
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0: News. I'm Chris DeMeo. Tennessee official is unable to carry out an execution of Krista Pike after she survived two doses of a lethal drug. Tori Gessner with ABC affiliate WKRN in Nashville was a witness.
1: When the curtains were open, she was kind of inconsistently going in and out of snores and silence. When the curtains closed the final time at 8:05, we could consistently hear her snoring, and then it kind of developed into a snore squeak and then a snore. And even at 8:53, when the microphone was cut off, we could still hear snoring.
0: Tennessee Governor Bill Lee ordering a halt in executions. Saying they've overstayed their welcome, Secretary of State Marco Rubio ordering Iran's foreign minister and his delegation to the UN General Assembly to leave New York ahead of schedule. That's according to the Associated Press. The Trump administration had granted them visas with severe restrictions to attend the meeting. 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
2: It's 7:02 and it's 61 degrees. I'm Freddie Hammer with this WILQ News update. A Montoursville man already facing attempted homicide charges in a June shooting near Benton has now been indicted on a federal gun charge. Prosecutors say 23-year-old Raymond Edward Paust Jr. was found with a stolen handgun in Lycoming County on June 30th, despite a prior felony conviction barring him from possessing firearms. Paust is also charged in Columbia County with attempted homicide and remains jailed on $500,000 bail. The federal gun charge carries up to 15 years in prison. Pennsylvania has reported a fifth measles-associated death as the statewide outbreak continues to grow. Health officials say an unvaccinated Lancaster County resident died after testing positive for measles. The state has now confirmed 943 cases across 39 counties this year. The latest case information is available online at pa.gov/measles. The Pennsylvania Game Commission plans to remove dozens of World War II-era concrete bunkers near the Lost Village of Elvira, citing vandalism, drug activity, and safety concerns. The structures on State Game Lands 252 near Allenwood were built in 1942 to store TNT. Officials say 132 bunkers remain. The commission plans to preserve 16 for their historical value, while eventually demolishing 27, beginning with the most problematic structures, during the 2027 fiscal year. State Representative Jamie Flick is teaming up with Berwick-based recycler Mammoth for an electronics recycling event on Saturday in Williamsport. The drop-off runs from 10 a.m. to 1 p.m. at Flick's district office in Commerce Park Drive. Computers, smartphones, tablets, routers, cameras, game consoles, chargers, and hard drives can be recycled for free, while some larger items carry a fee. No appointment is needed. More information is available at mamoth.com. And checking SportsQ, NFL Thursday Night Football tonight. It's the Steelers and Browns, 8:15 on Prime Video. 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Pitt and Virginia Tech at 7 on ESPN. Penn State and Northwestern at 8 p.m. on Fox. And then NCAA football Saturday, Notre Dame and North Carolina, noontime on ESPN.
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4: Clouds and even a shower in places for a while this morning, then some sun later today. It'll be warm and rather humid this afternoon, high 79. Partly cloudy tonight, low 60. Tomorrow, mostly cloudy, not quite as warm, and look for a couple of afternoon showers, the high in the mid-70s. For Saturday, a nice day with lots of sunshine and low humidity, the high 69. Cooler Sunday with clouds and limited sun, high 60. For Monday, a mix of sun and clouds and a bit warmer, the high 68. AccuWeather anytime at WILQ.com. I'm meteorologist Joe Lundberg.
5: Live at 7:05, cloudy and a little bit of scattered light rain across the valley at 61 at Carey's Corner from your Boots Full of Loot station.
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home of all your country favorites since 1972. Country 105.1 WYLQ. How are you? About a quarter after seven. Friday Eve and a brand new month is here. Glad you're here too. Carrie's Corner and Sean are AccuWeather from Joe Lundberg. Watch out for a stray shower this morning. Some light rain has developed over the last 20-30 minutes around the valley in and around Williamsport. Not going to last all day. We'll have some sunny breaks this afternoon and warming up to close to 80, so that'll be a hair above normal for this time of year. A lot going on around the valley this weekend, so we'll find out how it'll be for the first weekend of October. Joe will have our AccuWeather in-depth in less than 20 minutes, and before 8 a.m. we'll have another cue to call for week number two of WYLQ's Boots Full of Loot with the Mifflinburg Variety Store. All right, checking sports queue. Locally, high school golf District 4 championships took place yesterday.

0: Tawanda won AA Boys. East Juniata was second, followed by Athens and Wellsboro. Loyal Sauk was eighth, Mentorsville ninth. In AA Girls, Athens took the title, 10 shots ahead of Loyal Sauk. And in AAA Boys, Jersey Shore winning the District 4 Golf Championship. Major League Baseball yesterday, wild card round, a quadruple header of games, and three series wrapped up. The White Sox, they won their first postseason series in over 20 years as they knocked out the Astros 7-3. The Yankees crushed the Red Sox 9-2. The Yankees have scored like 18 runs in the last two games, and the Yankees knock out Boston in two. And the Padres out west early this morning beat the Cubs 4-1. So the Padres move on. How about the Phillies? They stay alive. Cue up Saturday Night Fever. Cue up the Bee Gees as they beat the Braves in 10 innings, 4-3, thanks to back-to-back home runs in the eighth inning by Bryce Harper and Kyle Schwarber. And then the game-winning solo home run opposite field shot by Alec Bohm in the top of the 10th. Andrew Painter with three strong innings out of the bullpen. So the Phillies look to clinch the series tonight. Game number 3. Phillies to the Braves at 8 p.m. on NBC. So the winner of the Phillies-Braves series, they'll move on to the divisional round on Saturday, Game 1 in Los Angeles against the Dodgers. NFL gets week number 4 underway tonight. The Steelers will be in Cleveland to take on the Browns. That'll be at 8:15 on Prime Video. And some breaking NFL news from overnight. The Steelers traded cornerback Joey Porter Jr. to the Dallas Cowboys. In return, the Steelers will get a 2027 sixth-round pick and a 2028 second-round pick in that deal. So a contract extension not made between the team and Joey Porter Jr. Sounds like Joey wanted too much money. The Steelers said no. We'll ship you off to Dallas. College football coming up tomorrow night. Our Pennsylvania teams are in action tomorrow night. Pitt will be at James Franklin's Virginia Tech. That'll be at 7 p.m. on ESPN. And Penn State goes to Northwestern. That's prime time tomorrow night at 8 on Fox. Notre Dame gets Bill Belichick in North Carolina. That's Saturday at noon on ESPN. Backyard broadcasting game of the week tomorrow night. Week number 6 to kick off the second half of the season. South Williamsport at Muncie. 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The kickoff at 7 on 101.7 and WILQ HD3. Other games around the Valley tomorrow night. Week number 6, Williamsport at Jersey Shore, Mentorsville at Danville, Lewisburg at Loyal Sauk, Midwest at Hughesville, Northwest at Milton, and Warrior Run at Mifflinburg. And you're up to date. That's Sports Q at 7:18. Those are just some of the games people are playing.
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0: 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Well, you're down to three more days left. Today, tomorrow, and Saturday to check out the 171st Bloomsburg Fair. You're going to be going to the fair this morning. Head over to the free stage. South Williamsport High School Band scheduled to be on the free stage at 9 a.m. And we have a few more live broadcasts coming up from the Backyard Broadcasting Super Roving Radio. We are not far from Machinery Row, right by the Skyride entrance at Gate 3. Freddie Hammer will be there tomorrow night and Eric Spencer on Saturday night to give you what's going on at the fair. 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Walt Sons. And while they are there after 5 p.m. both tomorrow and on Saturday, drop over and say hello and get registered for our Bloomsburg Fair edition of the WILQ Backyard Broadcasting Prize Pack. Then we'll get it all bundled back together and return it here to the station. We'll probably have our Bloomsburg Fair Prize Pack drawing live here on air Monday morning around 9 at WILQ. So plan accordingly. Happy birthday today to Sherry Steele, the real deal Sherry Steele from Unityville. Hines, 57 today. Don Gare, 60 in Newberry. 67th for Kathy Lubold of Watsontown. Zachary Shadel, the big 3-0 for the Zach Man in Montgomery. Gage Crawford of Muncie, happy birthday to him. And a Backyard Broadcasting alum, the man, the myth, the legend who woke you up on WILQ for 20-plus years, Ted Minier. It's old Ted's birthday today and still enjoying his retirement. And a happy 15th anniversary today for the Hirsches, Mike and Melissa Hirsch of Williamsport. They're now all in for the birthday anniversary prize pack. We'll fling the dart tomorrow morning at 9 and get a winner just like we did last Friday when it was Steve Fisher of Montgomery, a.k.a. Q-Tip. Last Thursday turned Blackjack 21 and then a little over 24 hours later turned that into a birthday anniversary prize pack win. Freddie will get us up to date next. We'll find out how the weather will be for the first full weekend of October with meteorologist Joe Lundberg. We're going to get a couple more qualifiers for WILQ's Boots Full of Lewd before 8 a.m. And also we'll head to the toll-free and get some players and hopefully a winner in the Coast to Work Challenge as we begin a brand new month with Coast and Country 105.1.
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7: It's 7:31 and 61 degrees. I'm Freddie Hammer with this WILQ News Update. NASA's Crew 13 mission is scheduled to launch for the International Space Station today from Cape Canaveral, Florida. A Jersey Shore man is jailed after police say he threatened to shoot a woman during an argument early Tuesday. Lycoming Regional Police say 44-year-old Michael Jarman retrieved a loaded handgun, damaged items inside his Broad Street home, and threatened the woman if she called police. Officers later found the gun hidden in a kitchen trash can, along with marijuana and drug paraphernalia. Jarman, who's prohibited from possessing a firearm because of a prior felony conviction, was denied bail. An Ulster man will spend up to a year behind bars for stealing thousands of dollars in tools from a Sayre business. Brandon Sidonio was sentenced to 2 months to 1 year in jail and ordered to pay $5,000 in restitution to John H. Murray and Sons Heating Company. Police say Sidonio entered the business while it was closed and stole the tools. He was arrested last October following an investigation. Clinton County has a new sheriff following a leadership transition in the department. Scott Sorgen was sworn in September 25th by Judge Michael Salisbury after previously serving as acting sheriff. Sorgen spent 15 years with the sheriff's office. Steve Yandel was also sworn in as chief deputy, bringing 19 years of experience to the department.
8: A huge congratulations to former Clinton County Sheriff Kerry Stover.
7: Oh, good. Okay.
8: Who's the one who retired and, you know,
7: the reason this is happening.
8: Yes, yes.
7: Congratulations.
8: So now he and his lovely bride are out RVing and having a blast.
7: Sounds good.
8: Congrats to Kerry.
7: A new youth council is giving local young people a chance to speak directly about issues affecting them. Boy Mom Marathon and Jump will host the first meeting October 7th at 6:30 at Jump's West 4th Street location in Williamsport. Organizers say the goal is to hear from youth about challenges involving school, recreation, mental health, safety, and transportation. Kids can register in advance with more information and attendance incentives available on the Boy Mom Marathon Facebook page. And checking Sports Q. PIAA High School Sports Boys Soccer today. It's Countersport at Gailton, Jersey Shore at North Penn Liberty. They play at 4:30 p.m. Girls Soccer today, Halifax at Line Mountain. That's at 6:30. And we have Varsity Volleyball, Montour's Duluth Midwest at 6:30 tonight, and the rest at 7. Canton at North Penn Liberty, Lewisburg at East Juniata, Tawanda at Sayre, Wyalusing at Northeast Bradford, and Williamson at Troy.
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10: AccuWeather. Good morning. Here's your exclusive Susquehanna Valley Farm forecast. An upper level disturbance crossing the region this morning will generate a lot of clouds, but little more than a shower or two, most of which will stay to our north. With some sun this afternoon, we'll warm into the upper 70s. A cold front will bring us a couple of showers tomorrow afternoon, followed by sunny, pleasant weather to start the weekend. A stronger cold front blasting through the area Monday could lead to a chilly enough air mass Monday night and Tuesday night for the season's first frost in the coldest places. The details of the forecast, clouds and a stray shower, followed by some sun later today, warm, rather humid this afternoon, high 79. Partly cloudy tonight, low 60. Tomorrow, mostly cloudy, a couple of showers in the afternoon, high 74. Saturday, mostly sunny and pleasant, high 69. Quite cool on Sunday with clouds and limited sun, high 60. Partly sunny and warmer Monday, high 68. We'll see 3 to 5 hours of sun later today, maybe an hour or so of sun tomorrow morning, 9 to 11 hours of sunshine Saturday. Look for light to moderate dew tonight and a moderate to heavy dew tomorrow night. The average relative humidity, 80% today, 90% tonight, 80% tomorrow, then 60% Saturday. Wind south to southeast at 6 to 12 miles per hour later today into tonight. South winds becoming northwest at 6 to 10 miles per hour later tomorrow. North to northeast winds under 10 miles per hour Saturday. Drying will be fair to poor today, poor tomorrow, and good Saturday. Look for an hour of rain in places this morning, but any rainfall amounts just a couple hundredths of an inch. There'll be no rain tonight. There'll be 1 to 2 hours of rainfall tomorrow with rainfall amounts about a tenth of an inch. There will be no rain Saturday. AccuWeather anytime at WILQ.com. I'm meteorologist Joe Lundberg.
8: Live at 7:35, cloudy, a little bit of scattered light rain across the area. It's 61 at Carey's Corner.
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0: All right, Sharon and Donna with a shot at Boots package number 2 here Monday morning at 6 for a steel BE200 backpack blower from Joe's Equipment. $50 gift card for Mazzetto's. $50 worth of scratch-offs from At Your Convenience. 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Stray shower around this morning. There's been some scattered light rain peppered all over our AccuWeather radar at WILQ.com this morning. So not going to be that way all day, though. We'll have some sunny breaks later and turns a little more humid and a high close to 80 and maybe some showers tomorrow before the high school football games kick off tomorrow night. And we're currently at 61 here at Country 105.1 WILQ. We'll go back to the toll-free next and get a couple of players and maybe a winner, too, for the Coast to Work Challenge.
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1: Gary's Corner time, 7:47, and we kick off a brand new month with the Coast to Work Challenge. 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And then you will be the first finalist for our October end of the month drawing for $400 off your next set of tires from Coast. And we will do that drawing on Friday morning, October the 30th at 9 a.m. Yeah, Halloween's on a Saturday this year. All right, let's go. 570-322-6011 and 1-800-377-1051. Good morning, WILQ. You are the leadoff hitter in the Coast to Work Challenge. And since we are now in a brand new month, month of October, let's find out what we are and what we are not celebrating this month. It's time for another round of It Is or It Ain't. So tell me, It Is or It Ain't Breast Cancer Awareness Month. Breast Cancer Awareness Month. It Is or It Ain't.
2: It is.
1: Yep, certainly is. That's why I've got my pink polo on today. So if you got your pink, I encourage you to get your pink on today as well and join us in the fight against breast cancer. All right, one down, two to go. National Ice Cream Month. National Ice Cream Month. It is or it ain't?
2: It is.
1: No, it ain't. I tell you, if my wife had a say in it, National Ice Cream Month would take place every month of the single year. But no, nope, National Ice Cream Month was earlier this year. WILQ, you are next up in the Coast to Work Challenge for the month of October. It is or it ain't. Let's go with, Diabetic Eye Disease Month. Diabetic Eye Disease Month. It is or it ain't?
2: It ain't.
1: Correct. That's going to be taking place later this year. So one down, two to go. National Baked Beans Month. National Baked Beans Month. It is or it ain't?
2: It ain't.
1: Correct. That was earlier this year as well. Family Reunion Month. Family Reunion Month. For the win, it is or it ain't?
2: It ain't.
1: Correct. That was earlier this year as well. All right, I'll give you a bonus. For a bonus Coast 50, Emotional Wellness Month. Emotional Wellness Month. For a bonus, it is or it ain't?
2: It is.
1: Yes, it is. And you got a bonus. All right, so we'll throw a couple of Coast 50s your way. And you are now the first finalist for the October Coast 400 drawing. That'll be at the end of the month on the 30th. All right, your month is off to a great start. State your name and where you're from.
2: Rick from Olothok.
1: Way to go, Rick. Awesome job by you. Hang on the line. We'll get more information from you. And we'll see if we can get another Coast winner tomorrow morning. All right, we're still thinking about the Ella Langley concert from last month at the Bryce Jordan Center. This is one of the songs that Ella performed that night, a magical historical night, covering Gretchen Wilson at WILQ.

0: Country 105.1 WILQ, your Boots Full of Loot station with the Mifflinburg Variety Store. A lot going on this weekend around the Susquehanna Valley. If you're a fan of trains, a train aficionado, maybe someone that's been collecting them for a very long time, Clinton Central Model Railroad Club, they're going to be set up at the Woodward Township Fire Hall in Linden, right next to the 4th Street exit of Route 220. This Sunday, they've got their train meet and craft fair. Lots of new and used model railroad items, memorabilia, crafts, and so much more. And they'll also have an operating modular layout from Iron City N-Scale. So very cool. So head to ccmrr.org. That's ccmrr.org. All the information on that train meet coming up this Sunday at the Woodward Township Fire Hall at Station 2 in the social room. And this Q-tip brought to you by the Carmelicious Pretzel Rods and the delightfully delicious chocolate-covered Oreos at Lang's Chocolates. 350 Pine Street, downtown Williamsport, now open till 7 Wednesday through Saturday. And, of course, anytime online at langschocolates.com. Get your sweet treats on. And also, get the information to us. If you're in a nonprofit group or organization, you got a big event coming up this fall, well, we're here for you. All right? So take advantage of the power of WILQ and let us know what's going on. 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And also, we'll get it in the event calendar at WILQ.com. We care about the Susquehanna Valley and you at WILQ. All right, let's get some birthdays and anniversaries here. Oh, our anniversary of the Hirshes, Mike and Melissa Hirsch, 15th anniversary today for them in Williamsport. And birthdays today, turning 30, Zachary Shadle of Montgomery, double that. You got 60 for Don Gare of Newberry, 57, Heinz 57 for Sherry Steele of Unityville, 67 for Kathy Lubold of Watsontown, plus birthday for Greg Gage Crawford of Muncie. And you heard him on WILQ, waking you up for decades. Also did a morning show over on our rock station, WZXR, for a while. By the way, happy Rocktober. I know our folks down the hall at WZXR excited for their annual tradition for the month of Rocktober. But yeah, he was on there. He was on the Q. Morning show here on the Q for 20-plus years. The one and only Ted Minier. Ted's birthday today. We wish him a wonderful day as he continues another wonderful day of retirement. And we'll continue getting those birthday shout-outs for the week leading up to the drawing tomorrow morning at 9 for that freshly baked cake from Sam's Club, as well as the Pepsi and the Utz, too, and a fresh box of Kellogg's Frosted Strawberry Pop-Tarts from Kellanova in Muncie. Always giving out those goodies each Friday morning at 9 with Freddie. She'll get us up to date next after Fox News. We'll also have Freddie in for the Showbiz Buzz after 8, and guaranteed before 9, we'll fire up the queue to call and get two more qualifiers for Boots Package number 2 with WILQ's Boots Full of Loot with the Mifflinburg Variety Store.
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6: News. I'm CJ Papa. Convicted killer Krista Pike survives two lethal injections at a Tennessee prison. Media witness to her execution attempt, Will Puckett.
7: Krista Gil Pike continued to blink on and off. She was smiling. She let out a couple of laughs during this process.
6: Fox's Ashley Strohmeyer.
8: Pike was hospitalized and the execution was suspended. The state's governor has ordered a third-party review into what went wrong while also halting any other state executions that were planned for this year.
6: This is the second botched execution attempt in the state this year. President Trump.
9: I'm going to be making a tour.
6: Fox's Manuel Rivera.
10: President Trump's month-long travel blitz comes as no surprise. He had indicated he would ramp up his travel in the final sprint to November. What is surprising is he's heading to states that have traditionally been seen as red strongholds.
6: First up, Denton, Texas. 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
11: It's 8:04 and 61 degrees. I'm Freddie Hammer with this WILQ News Update. A Montoursville man already facing attempted homicide charges in a June shooting near Benton has now been indicted on a federal gun charge. Prosecutors say 23-year-old Raymond Edward Paust Jr. was found with a stolen handgun in Lycoming County June 30th, despite a prior felony conviction barring him from possessing firearms. Paust is also charged in Columbia County with attempted homicide and remains jailed on $500,000 bail. The federal gun charge carries up to 15 years in prison. Pennsylvania has reported a fifth measles-associated death as the statewide outbreak continues to grow. Health officials say an unvaccinated Lancaster County resident died after testing positive for measles. The state has now confirmed 943 cases across 39 counties this year. The latest statewide case information is available online at pa.gov/measles. The Pennsylvania Game Commission plans to remove dozens of World War II-era concrete bunkers near the Lost Village of Elvira, citing vandalism, drug activity, and safety concerns. The structures on State Game Lands 252 near Allenwood were built in 1942 to store TNT. Officials say 132 bunkers remain. The commission plans to preserve 16 for their historical value, while eventually demolishing 27, beginning with the most problematic structures, during the 2027 fiscal year. And State Representative Jamie Flick is teaming up with Berwick-based recycler Mammoth for an electronics recycling event on Saturday in Williamsport. The drop-off runs from 10 a.m. to 1 p.m. at Flick's district office on Commerce Park Drive. Computers, smartphones, tablets, routers, cameras, game consoles, chargers, and hard drives can be recycled for free, while some larger items carry a fee. No appointment is needed. More information is available at mammoth.com. That's mammoth.com.
0: That's a great offer, because a lot of places where you have to get rid of a flat screen TV, something like that, you could pay upwards of like, you know, 30, 40, 50 bucks depending on where you go. So,
11: yeah. One of those TVs might be the ones with a fee, but it could be a really reasonable fee, of course, with Representative Flick.
0: Could be a lot less. So yeah, look into that if there's stuff you got to get rid of this weekend.
11: Yeah, don't want to put it in the landfill.
0: That's right. Yes.
11: checking SportsQ right now. Major League Baseball. Phillies beat the Braves 4-3. That wild card series is tied up with them 1-1. White Sox over the Astros 7-3 with Chicago winning the series. Yankees over the Red Sox 9-2 with New York winning the series. And Padres over the Cubs. What are they? Are they South Dakota? The Padres?
0: San Diego.
11: San Diego. What's SD?
0: Yes, San Diego.
11: Okay, San Diego Padres.
0: I see where you got South Dakota. Yes. So maybe someday while we're living, South Dakota will get a Major League Baseball team. In the meantime, they'll have to root for the Twins or something.
11: We have to wait for Vegas. I think they're working on Vegas first.
0: Or San Antonio or one of them.
11: Yeah. Well, the Phillies are going to play the Braves again tonight for Game 3 in Atlanta, Georgia. That'll be 8 p.m. on NBC.
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13: Clouds and even a shower in places for a while this morning, then some sun later today. It'll be warm and rather humid this afternoon, high 79. Partly cloudy tonight, low 60. Tomorrow, mostly cloudy, not quite as warm, and look for a couple of afternoon showers, the high in the mid-70s. For Saturday, a nice day with lots of sunshine and low humidity, the high 69. Cooler Sunday with clouds and limited sun, high 60. For Monday, a mix of sun and clouds and a bit warmer, the high 68. AccuWeather anytime at WILQ.com. I'm meteorologist Joe Lundberg.
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0: 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We'll be stopping by those sign-up locations coming up in mid-November prior to the grand finale, which will be on Monday, November 16th. Get a shot at that grand prize, the 12,000 BTU Cooper & Hunter single-zone mini-split wall unit with install value at $5,500 from Quality Air Mechanical and WILQ as the fall tradition continues, Boots Full of Loot. Our AccuWeather here on Friday Eve as we kick off a brand new month together. For today, a little bit of rain around this morning. It'll stay light and then some sunny breaks this afternoon. Also going to turn a little more humid and a high close to 80. We're now at 62 at WILQ. And who is feeling good these days? Luke Combs.
1: Down 30 lbs since last time. Obviously getting healthy is, you know, the main goal, but this has been one of the big motivators for me was to come here. I got up and down with the guys in New Mexico last year, enough to get by, and I can always be better, I feel like, but I just really wanted to be able to hold my own out here.
0: Yeah, we always have to get better, that's for sure. And that was Luke filming a little video during an elk hunt in Utah. So, yep, the motivator to lose weight, feel better, and, of course, you got to feel good when you're out on that next world tour, right? Speaking of hunting, good luck to everybody going out in the woods for statewide archery deer season. Statewide begins this Saturday. Have a safe one, and best of luck.
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0: your Boots Full of Loot station in Alabama, Country 105.1 WILQ. And good morning to our great friends at the Uptown Music Collective. They made an announcement last night on their socials about a country show that they're going to be doing in February. It's going to be Boots Scootin' Boogie, the biggest hits of 90s country with the Uptown Music Collective. And the show is going to be on February the 20th at 7:30 at the Journey Bank Community Arts Center in Williamsport. 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That's February the 20th. Boots Scootin' Boogie, the biggest hits of 90s country, is the Uptown Music Collective rolling out their schedule for the 26-27 year. Looking forward to that. Of course, lots of information on that between now and then, and probably a day or two before the show, we'll have the kids here in the studio to give us a little taste of what to experience on Boots Scootin' Night on February the 20th with Uptown at the CAC. Happy birthday today to Gage Crawford of Muncie, plus Zachary Shadle of Montgomery is 30th today. 67th for Kathy Lubold of Watsontown. 60th for Don Gare of Newberry. And a happy 57th, a Heinz 57 for Sherry Steele of Unityville. Happy anniversary today, 15th anniversary for the Hershes, Mike and Melissa Hersh of Williamsport. And on the first day of October, Ted Minier's birthday. Our buddy, old Ted, who woke you up here on WILQ for over two plus decades. Ted's got a birthday today. Wouldn't be surprised he'll be out picking today, looking for another find to get in the garage or to resell. All depends on what it is. So happy Ted Day today around the valley. And we've got all them in for the birthday anniversary prize pack. We'll find out who gets the goodies and where the dart lands with Freddie tomorrow morning at 9. Freddie in next to get us up to date. She'll also have our showbiz buzz before 9. And guaranteed here within 30, I'll snag two more qualifiers for Boots Package number 2 for WILQ's Boots Full of Loot with the Mifflinburg Variety Store.
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6: morning. It's 8:31 and 61 degrees. I'm Freddie Hammer with this WILQ news update. A Jersey Shore man is jailed after police say he threatened to shoot a woman during an argument early Tuesday. Lycoming Regional Police say 44-year-old Michael Jarman retrieved a loaded handgun, damaged items inside his Broad Street home, and threatened the woman if she called police. Officers later found the gun hidden in a kitchen trash can, along with marijuana and drug paraphernalia. Jarman, who's prohibited from possessing firearms because of prior felony convictions, was denied bail. An Ulster man will spend up to a year behind bars for stealing thousands of dollars in tools from a Sayre business. Brandon Sedonio was sentenced to 2 months to 1 year in jail and ordered to pay $5,000 in restitution to John H. Murray and Sons Heating Company. Police say Sedonio entered the business while it was closed and stole the tools. He was arrested last October following an investigation. Clinton County has a new sheriff following a leadership transition in the department. Scott Sorgen was sworn in September 25th by Judge Michael Salisbury after previously serving as acting sheriff. Sorgen has spent 15 years with the sheriff's office. Steve Yandel was also sworn in as chief deputy, bringing 19 years of experience to the department. And a new youth council is giving local young people a chance to speak directly about the issues affecting them. Boy Mom Marathon and Jump will host the first meeting October 7th at 6:30 p.m. at Jump's West 4th Street location. Organizers say the goal is to hear from youth about challenges involving school, recreation, mental health, safety, and transportation. Kids can register in advance with more information and attendance incentives available on the Boy Mom Marathon Facebook page. And checking SportsQ. NFL Thursday Night Football tonight, it's the Steelers versus the Browns. That'll be at 8:15 p.m. on Prime Video. NCAA football tomorrow, Pitt versus Virginia Tech at 7 p.m. on ESPN. Penn State plays Northwestern, 8 p.m. on Fox. And then NCAA football coming up on Saturday, it's Notre Dame versus North Carolina at noon on ESPN.
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8: Good morning. Here's your exclusive Susquehanna Valley Farm forecast. An upper-level disturbance crossing the region this morning will generate a lot of clouds, but little more than a shower or two, most of which will stay to our north. With some sun this afternoon, we'll warm into the upper 70s. A cold front will bring us a couple of showers tomorrow afternoon, followed by sunny, pleasant weather to start the weekend. A stronger cold front blasting through the area Monday could lead to a chilly enough air mass Monday night and Tuesday night for the season's first frost in the coldest places. The details of the forecast: clouds and a stray shower followed by some sun later today. Warm, rather humid this afternoon, high 79. Partly cloudy tonight, low 60. Tomorrow, mostly cloudy, a couple of showers in the afternoon, high 74. Saturday, mostly sunny and pleasant, high 69. Quite cool on Sunday with clouds and limited sun, high 60. Partly sunny and warmer Monday, high 68. We'll see 3 to 5 hours of sun later today, maybe an hour or so of sun tomorrow morning. 9 to 11 hours of sunshine Saturday. Look for light to moderate dew tonight and a moderate to heavy dew tomorrow night. The average relative humidity, 80% today, 90% tonight, 80% tomorrow, then 60% Saturday. Wind south to southeast at 6 to 12 miles per hour later today into tonight. South winds becoming northwest at 6 to 10 miles per hour later tomorrow. North to northeast winds under 10 miles per hour Saturday. Drying will be fair to poor today, poor tomorrow, and good Saturday. Look for an hour of rain in places this morning, but any rainfall amounts just a couple hundredths of an inch. There'll be no rain tonight. There'll be 1 to 2 hours of rainfall tomorrow with rainfall amounts about a tenth of an inch. There will be no rain Saturday. AccuWeather anytime at WILQ.com. I'm meteorologist Joe Lundberg.
9: Joe, thanks. We're live at 8:35. There's been some scattered light rain and drizzle around the valley the past couple of hours before daybreak and a little after that. 62 here at the Q at Carey's Corner, and Freddie back with the Showbiz Buzz in about 6 minutes.

0: Country 105.1 WILQ, Zach Top, Sean and Freddie, Carrie's Corner 842. Thanks again to Barbara Evans for corner sitting for us the past couple of days.
1: I like how you say that, corner sitting.
0: She was corner sitting. She was. Yep, a little busy the last few days. I was out at Geisinger, for once not for me. I'm getting close to my one-year anniversary for my AFib when I had the ablation. Things are going great there. But now wife is dealing with some things. We found out back in the spring, even before. She had to get a CT scan to get something checked. And when they were checking that, she found out she had a brain aneurysm.
1: And thank God they did.
0: Yes, thank goodness. And she actually has two of them, but one is very, very, very small. We'll deal with that next year if it gets bigger. Okay. Right now it's not a threat. But the one we focused on, literally right behind her left eye.
1: Wow.
0: And we even noticed after some scans and some looks, they did another look-see back in August. It actually got bigger compared to when they had the original CT scan done.
1: So it's good they took care of it.
0: It was good they took care of that. I can't thank enough Dr. Jeffrey Oliver, neurosurgeon at Geisinger. So she spent the night in neuroscience ICU. Puts things in perspective. There were other people in neuroscience ICU. They were in much worse shape. I know there was one guy next to her, one door over. Looked like he was pretty much unconscious for the entire time that Deb was there.
1: Sure.
0: So, yeah.
1: Just, and there she is wanting pizza and hanging out with you.
0: Yeah, her procedure lasted about 3 or so hours. And the doc came in the room Tuesday afternoon. He's like, how you feeling? She's like, I'm ready for pizza. So, but as soon as we got home yesterday, she was just ready to sink right into bed and snooze. And
1: her own pillow.
0: Yes, yes. So pizza coming up today for her.
1: That's nice.
0: For sure.
1: Good guy.
0: I will tell you this, though. When we got back into the room, now she had TV in the room, right?
1: Mm-hmm.
0: Phillies were on at 2 o'clock on Tuesday, right? So here was the plan. I was going to leave Geisinger, go home, and then watch the game because I DVR'd the game.
1: Sure.
0: Okay. It's pushing 6 o'clock. At that point, the game was over.
1: Okay.
0: Now, I gave a shout-out to a lot of the nurses that took care of Deb this morning. This was a different nurse. I'm not giving him a shout-out for this reason.
1: Okay.
0: I had my Phillies polo on Tuesday. He takes a look at me. He goes, boy, that was a rough game. And I'm like, really?
1: That means they lost.
0: Just did that. I think Deb spoke with him yesterday morning. It's like, you know, he didn't know the game, the final of the game when you told him, right?
1: That's the spoiler alert.
0: But when I got home, I ended up getting home about 8 o'clock on Tuesday night. I was pretty much ready to check out and get.
1: Yeah, you wouldn't have watched that game.
0: There's no way I could have got through the whole thing.
1: Could have fast-forwarded through it.
0: I could have. And actually, I did that. Yes, we got home in time. We got home about 3:30 yesterday. So I was an hour behind when the game started yesterday. Yeah. So I got through it all. Didn't look at my phone or anything. Got through.
1: No spoilers.
0: No spoilers yesterday. I got through the game, but
1: stay out of your front yard. Someone will talk to you about it.
0: Right. I was in lockdown mode for sure. But I didn't see that doc yesterday. I didn't see that nurse yesterday. It's like, yeah, hey, thanks for, you're ruining that for me. But I got the 10 minute summary that saved me from.
1: He got the look of death.
0: Yeah.
1: What?
0: He kind of did. He kind of did. So, but luckily, yeah, the 10 minute summary was that saved me from 2.5 hours of.
1: Yeah. Blessing in disguise, maybe.
0: Yeah, it was. But they got the win yesterday.
1: Yay.
0: And now they play tonight. I'm not going to be able to watch it tonight because I'll be asleep.
1: Okay. Well, we'll have the news tomorrow about it.
0: I'll DVR tonight. Maybe I'll watch it tomorrow. I can't even watch the Steelers and the Phillies are on at the same time tonight.
1: All kinds of sports issues.
0: What do you pick?
1: What do you do?
0: So
1: good luck. Good luck on the decision.
0: But thanks to everybody at Geisinger for their phenomenal care. And I was there quite a bit last year. Deb was there quite a bit so far this year. So we're due for a little bit of a break.
1: Yeah, don't go to the hospital in 2027.
0: I have stimulated the economy of valet parking enough at Geisinger Danville for a while.
1: Perfect.
0: So, okay. But she's doing great, by the way.
1: Good.
0: So,
1: I'm glad to hear it.
0: Yeah. Okay. Showbiz buzz time.
1: Well, Tom Cruise did another weird thing. He was on the Jennifer Hudson show and immediately proved that he's a very enthusiastic man.
0: Was he on the couch?
1: He was actually in the Spirit Tunnel. He was in full, which is like a dance place.
0: Yeah,
1: goes through the people.
0: That's a thing. Yeah, that's a thing with Jennifer Hudson. Yeah, and she posts them on socials. And I'll say that the people that do the line, yeah. Jennifer Hudson's
1: it's like
0: people,
1: her staff.
0: Yeah, they come up with all these cool lyrics and lines, and each like person has a different song when they go through the Spirit line.
1: Cute.
0: Before they go into the studio to be on the show, it is really cool.
1: Well, Tom Cruise did that, and he proved that he was definitely excited about being on the show. So his jumping on the couch weirdness, and now his little Spirit Tunnel thing. They said, if you can't enjoy the Spirit Tunnel, you're not alive, is what he said.
0: I'm just trying to figure out what the new movie is about that he's in.
1: Oh, Digger.
0: Yeah.
1: It's sort of a dark comedy, they say.
0: Yeah. He plays a character, looks like he has to go into a lot of makeup prep.
1: He does.
0: Yeah.
1: And
0: like several hours a day.
1: Tom Cruise is sort of like intense about his own thing. So when he works hard, he expects every single person on the team to work hard in the same way.
0: Yeah.
1: And so you can imagine.
0: I can't imagine the amount of weight he gains just with adding the makeup and everything to it.
1: And just the time to take on and off.
0: And then off. Yeah. Wax on, wax off.
1: It's like the Hobbit feet. Took them like 3 hours a day to get the feet on.
0: Yeah.
1: Yuck. And then get them off. Jim Carrey has good news. He's officially tied the knot in a small private Los Angeles ceremony with his girlfriend Min Ah. The first, they stepped out publicly at the César Awards in Paris, where Carrey thanked her as his sublime companion and dropped an I love you, Min Ah, on the stage there. They've actually been spotted together since 2022, long before their red carpet debut, with his daughter and grandson. And Jim's been married twice before, to Melissa Womer in 1987. They have a daughter, Jane, and then Lauren Holly, his Dumb and Dumber co-star. He married her, too. Looks like Pete Davidson's opened up in an interview with Variety about where he's at on his sobriety journey. He says he hit rock bottom in 2023. Now he's off drugs, drinks only about 4 beers a year, and credits that he has fatherhood now helping him stay on track.
0: Go, Pete, go.
1: Yes, he's doing a good job.
0: Cheering him on.
1: Good. Sony Pictures announced release dates for upcoming films for 24 Jump Street, reuniting Jonah Hill, Channing Tatum, and Ice Cube. They open up December 10th, 2027. And Jennifer Lawrence will lead a new movie called The Flood. Lawrence is a recently Golden Globe nominated person for Die My Love, and she's known for being very selective with her role, so it should be good. Plot details are being kept largely under wraps. Big Brother averaged about $5.1 million million people in multi-platform viewers this summer, an 8% increase from just last year. Long-running reality competition continued to deliver gains across broadcast and streaming during its latest season of Variety. And Paramount's $111 billion merger with Warner Brothers Discovery expected to close October 6th after a federal judge approved a settlement between Paramount and 12 state attorneys general who had sued to block the deal. And that's your Showbiz Buzz. I'm Freddie Hammer at WILQ and Carrie's Corner.
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0: IWILQ. You're now qualified for boots package number 2. Who are you and where are you from?
1: Phil Madison, Montoursville.
0: IWILQ, you are caller number 9 for the boots. What's your name and where are you from?
2: Yeah, nice. Dan Hess from Bloomsburg.
0: All right, Dan and Phil, into the fishbowl they go for boots package number 2. 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Some light drizzle has been sprinkled around the valley. Hopefully get some sunshine and some brightening skies by the end of the afternoon. Also getting a little more humid and a high close to 80. We're now at 62 here at WILQ at exactly 9 a.m. And we say happy birthday today, a 30th for Zachary Shadle of Montgomery. Double that, you got a 60th for Don Gare of Newberry. 67 for Kathy Lubold of Watsontown. Heinz 57 for Sherry Steele of Unityville. Also a happy day today for Gage Crawford of Muncie. And a guy you heard for decades here on WILQ, 2+ decades before we started Carrie's Corner about 3 years ago. Our buddy Ted Minier, backyard broadcasting alum extraordinaire. Ted, have a great day today. Also a happy anniversary, 15th wedding anniversary for the Hirshes, Mike and Melissa Hirsch of Williamsport. They are now in. 24 hours from now, we'll find out where the dart lands for the birthday anniversary prize pack and that freshly baked cake from Sam's Club, as well as the Pepsi, the Utz, and also a fresh box of Kellogg's Frosted Strawberry Pop-Tarts from Kellanova in Muncie. And way to go to Q-Tip, the nickname of Stephen Fisher of Montgomery. Hit blackjack last Thursday, and then the dart hit him, landed on him to get that birthday anniversary swag. We'll see who gets it tomorrow at 9 a.m. Freddie gets us up to date next, and of course, more of your country favorites as we begin October together with you at WILQ.
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14: Fox News, I'm Angelo Bavaro. President Trump turning campaigner-in-chief today.
15: The White House calls it a kickoff to a nationwide tour as President Trump takes his midterm message first to Oklahoma, where he'll campaign for Republicans in Durant. Durant, just across the border from Texas, where a tight U.S. Senate race is playing out. The president later expected to tour a truck factory in Denton.
14: Fox's Jeff Manasso. Tennessee death row inmate Krista Pike survives 2 doses of execution drugs. A media witness with this account.
16: Even at 8:53, when the microphone was cut off, we could still hear snoring.
14: Fox's Ted Linder.
17: The governor, Bill Lee, has ordered an independent review and suspended Tennessee's remaining scheduled executions.
14: Pike was sentenced to death for the 1995 killing of a 19-year-old. 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
18: It's 9:05 and 62 degrees. I'm Freddie Hammer with this WILQ News update. A Montoursville man already facing attempted homicide charges in a June shooting near Benton has now been indicted on a federal gun charge. Prosecutors say 23-year-old Raymond Edward Poust Jr. was found with a stolen handgun in Lycoming County on June 30th, despite a prior felony conviction barring him from possessing firearms. Poust is also charged in Columbia County with attempted homicide and remains jailed on $500,000 bail. The federal gun charge carries up to 15 years in prison. Pennsylvania has reported a 5th measles-associated death as the statewide outbreak continues to grow. Health officials say an unvaccinated Lancaster County resident died after testing positive for measles. The state has now confirmed 943 cases across 39 counties this year. The latest statewide case information is available through the measles dashboard at pa.gov/measles. The Pennsylvania Game Commission plans to remove dozens of World War II-era concrete bunkers near the Lost Village of Elvira, citing vandalism, drug activity, and safety concerns. The structures on State Game Lands 252 near Allenwood were built in 1942 to store TNT. Officials say 132 bunkers remain. The commission plans to preserve 16 for their historical value, while eventually demolishing 27, beginning with the most problematic structures, during the 2027 fiscal year. And State Representative Jamie Flick is teaming up with Berwick-based recycler Mammoth for an electronics recycling event on Saturday in Williamsport. The drop-off runs from 10 a.m. to 1 p.m. at Flick's district office on Commerce Park Drive. Computers, smartphones, tablets, routers, cameras, game consoles, chargers, and hard drives can be recycled for free, while some larger items do carry a fee. No appointment is needed. More information is available at mammoth.com. That's M-A-M-O-T-H.com. And checking Sports Q, PIAA High School Golf at the PIAA District 4 Golf Championships on Wednesday. Tawanda won the Class 2A boys team title with a score of 302. East Juniata was second, followed by Athens. Wellsboro finished fourth, while Loyal Sock was eighth. Montoursville was ninth. In Class 2A girls, Athens took the title with a 274, 10 shots ahead of Loyal Sock. And in Class 3A boys, Jersey Shore won the championship with a team score of 312.
19: WILQ.
20: Clouds and even a shower in places for a while this morning, then some sun later today. It'll be warm and rather humid this afternoon, high 79. Partly cloudy tonight, low 60. Tomorrow, mostly cloudy, not quite as warm, and look for a couple of afternoon showers, the high in the mid-70s. For Saturday, a nice day with lots of sunshine and low humidity, the high 69. Cooler Sunday with clouds and limited sun, high 60. For Monday, a mix of sun and clouds and a bit warmer, the high 68. AccuWeather anytime at WILQ.com. I'm meteorologist Joe Lundberg.
0: Cloudy, scattered light drizzle around the valley. 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
0: IWILQ, you are caller number 9 for the Boots. 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
2: Julie Bieber. I'm from Watsontown.
0: 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We'll find out who wins all of that Monday morning at 6 prior to getting the qualifying going for Boots Package Number 3. 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We'll find out how the weather is going to be for the first weekend of October. What's going to be a very busy weekend around the valley coming up.
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8: Q-A-Q-Weather. Plenty of clouds and even a stray shower for a while this morning, then some sun later today. Warm and rather humid this afternoon. Today's high up to 79. Partly cloudy and balmy tonight, though 60. Tomorrow, mostly cloudy. Look for a couple of showers in the afternoon, high 74. Saturday, plenty of sunshine and pleasant with low humidity and a high of 69. Cooler Sunday with clouds and limited sun, high 60. For Monday, a mix of sun and clouds and warmer, high 68. AccuWeather anytime at WILQ.com. I'm meteorologist Joe Lundberg.

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0: 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Taking the deals the other guys won't. Ted Bennett's got the Midday Country favorites as he rolls in next, and also you can get a hold of Teddy B with your song for the All Request Lunch Hour after 11 a.m. on the toll free, and your shot to win lunch for two from Subway. And of course, the qualifying continues each hour through 6 p.m. with the on-air cue to call with WYLQ's Boots Full of Loot with the Mifflinburg Variety Store. Enjoy your day. We'll do it again tomorrow morning at Carrie's Corner anytime after 5A with WYLQ.
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8: WILQ AccuWeather.
9: Plenty of clouds and even a stray shower for a while this morning, then some sun later today. Warm and rather humid this afternoon. Today's high up to 79. Partly cloudy and balmy tonight, low 60. Tomorrow, mostly cloudy. Look for a couple of showers in the afternoon, high 74. Saturday, plenty of sunshine and pleasant with low humidity and a high of 69. Cooler Sunday with clouds and limited sun, high 60. For Monday, a mix of sun and clouds and warmer, high 68. AccuWeather anytime at WILQ.com. I'm meteorologist Joe Lundberg.
10: And a good morning to you. Happy October. Currently cloudy and 65 degrees.
1: We're the one that plays all your country favorites. Another hour begins now on Country 105.1. W-I-L-Q.

Country 105.1 WILQ. Teddy B ready to roll on a Thursday. A lot of stuff going on today. We'll jump into it shortly, but remember to listen for that cue to call. Get you qualified to win. Boots full.

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0: It's Country 105.1 WILQ, and a good morning to you. Teddy B just got boot week number 2 all under wraps, and we'll be doing it again next hour. Start thinking about what songs you'd like to hear for that. All request the lunch hour as well. We'll be taking your requests. You can jump on Facebook, and also keep it right here on WILQ.
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4: WILQ AccuWeather.
5: Plenty of clouds and even a stray shower for a while this morning, then some sun later today. Warm and rather humid this afternoon. Today's high up to 79. Partly cloudy and balmy tonight, low 60. Tomorrow, mostly cloudy. Look for a couple of showers in the afternoon, high 74. Saturday, plenty of sunshine and pleasant with low humidity and a high of 69. Cooler Sunday with clouds and limited sun, high 60. For Monday, a mix of sun and clouds and warmer, high 68. AccuWeather anytime at WILQ.com. I'm meteorologist Joe Lundberg.
0: Thank you very much, Joe, and a good morning to you. Happy October. It is currently cloudy and

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1: I love it. Country boys and girls getting down on the farm. 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

0: Yes, indeed. Country 105.1 WILQ, Tyler Hubbard and the good stuff. A little bit later on, we'll be giving away a pair of delicious pancake breakfast tickets at St. Anne's Catholic Pavilion coming up on Sunday, October 4th. You'll be listening. We'll have you call in a little bit later on. Teddy B hanging out with you on a Thursday. I'm going to be off tomorrow. Barb Evans will be coming in. I'm going down to Lehigh to the Paul Short cross-country meet. My daughter, who goes to school, as most of you know, in all the way up in Rhode Island, she'll be traveling down to do that. Now, I'm used to the sitting sports, you know, and you that have kids and grandkids know, you go to a soccer match, a basketball game, a track meet, you sit there. Well, I have found that cross-country is absolutely different because in high school, my daughter competed in soccer and track before falling in love with cross-country, and it's a hard sport to watch. You know, you all huddle around at the start of the race, then you've got to jog across the field and then be there at the 1 mile marker to watch them run through. And then off you go again. You're jogging across another field to see them at 2 miles and 3 miles. So you got to, I'm finding out you got to be in shape in order to watch cross country, but I'll fill you in on that on Monday. And a reminder for you, the Central PA Mini Horse Pullers, they invite everyone out for their final club pull of the season. That's coming up this Sunday at the Montour de Long Fairgrounds. The action gets underway at 1, free admission, free parking for everyone. Come enjoy an afternoon of mini horse pulling, good food, raffle drawings, and plenty of family fun. The club will also announce this season's High Point winners. So come out, enjoy the competition, and help support the Central PA Mini Horse Pullers. That's coming up on Sunday, October 4th at 1 at the Montour de Long Fairgrounds. And this Q-tip reminder on this Thursday brought to you by Lang's Chocolates. Now open until 7, Wednesday through Saturday at 350 Pine Street in Williamsport.
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0: Country 105.1 WILQ, and a good morning to you. 3 minutes away from 11 o'clock. Teddy B hanging out with you. And Lonnie, who works here at the radio station, came in into the studio just a bit ago, and he goes, could you tell my girlfriend happy birthday? I said, absolutely. Maggie first, happy birthday from, and he wrote this, from her wonderful boyfriend, Lonnie. He is a wonderful fella, so happy birthday to you, Maggie, and I appreciate Lonnie stopping by and letting us know. Keep it right here. I'm interested in what songs you want to hear for the All Request Lunch Hour. Stop by Facebook, and we'll make that a reality.
1: 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I'm Dan Muser, running for re-election in Pennsylvania's 9th Congressional District, and I approve this message.
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8: WILQ AccuWeather.
9: Plenty of clouds and even a stray shower for a while this morning, then some sun later today. Warm and rather humid this afternoon. Today's high up to 79. Partly cloudy and balmy tonight, low 60. Tomorrow, mostly cloudy. Look for a couple of showers in the afternoon, high 74. Saturday, plenty of sunshine and pleasant with low humidity and a high of 69. Cooler Sunday with clouds and limited sun, high 60. For Monday, a mix of sun and clouds and warmer, high 68. AccuWeather anytime at WILQ.com. I'm meteorologist Joe Lundberg.
0: And a happy first day of October to you. Currently cloudy and 65 degrees.
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0: It's the Boots Full of Loot Cuticle. Might have a little dirt
1: on my boots. Where all the cowboy folk go to boots,
0: be caller 5 or 9 and qualify right now. You could be a big winner this fall with Country 105.1.

0: There's Thomas Rhett, Riley Green, and Riley Green, known as CBAs, right? Half of me. Well, here we are in October, October 1st, moving into Halloween, and you knew it was going to happen. I'm telling you. Tombstone, they're launching candy corn pizza. You in for that? Well, it's totally the bomb, says Tombstone. They're launching a new limited edition candy corn pizza for Halloween. Now, it comes in a kit, each kit, with a pepperoni or five cheese pizza, candy corn, and then the preparation instructions. And, of course, the customers add the candy themselves. Love pizza, love candy corn, but I don't know if I can get that combo quite yet. But it's only October 1st.
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5: WILQ AccuWeather.
6: Clouds will give way to some sun today. It'll be rather humid this afternoon, the high of 79. Partly cloudy, mild tonight, the low down to 60. Mostly cloudy, couple of afternoon showers for Friday, the high of 74. Plenty of sun, a pleasant day to kick off the weekend Saturday with low humidity, the high of 69. Quite cool with clouds and limited sun Sunday, though, the high dialed back to 60. Then it's milder on Monday with a mix of sun and clouds and a high of 68. AccuWeather anytime at WILQ.com. I'm meteorologist Jason Caterina.
0: Well, I'm having a hard time getting by this candy corn pizza. Currently, it is cloudy and 65.

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Hey, outdoor pancake breakfast. Scout America Troop 38. I got a pair right now to the fifth caller. 322-6011 or 1-800-377-1051. Nice Sunday, October 4th from 8 till noon at St. Anne Catholic Church Pavilion. Caller 5 wins a pair now.

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Hey, Tracy Kittner over in Montoursville. Congratulations. He's going to go to the Big Pancake Breakfast on Sunday with Scout America Troop Number 38.

0: Just happy birthdays. What took you so long? Jacob Hackworth at Country 105.1 WILQ. Well, Maggie first has a birthday today, and we know that because boyfriend, said boyfriend Lonnie came into the studio today and said, would you please give a shout out to her? So I think we're doing some damage control, but Maggie, you know you love him. Also, Zachary Shadle from Montgomery turning 30 today, and that's a happy birthday for Zachary Shadle from Pap and Graham. So there you go. Birthdays coming in today and requests as well. And we want you to come hungry for the Good and Plenty Turkey Dinner coming up Wednesday, October 7th. It's going to be at the First United Methodist Church on South Market Street in Muncie. Takeout begins at 4, continues until sold out with dine-in from 5 till 6:30, a $12 donation suggested for the meal. For questions, call 570-546-8030. 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Enjoy a good old-fashioned turkey dinner Wednesday, October 7th at the First United Methodist Church in Muncie. And that Q-tip reminder brought to you by our good friends at Lang's Chocolates. 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
1: I don't know if you were looking at me or not. You probably smile like that all the time. I don't mean to bother you, but

0: in your time. Sam Hunt, Country 105.1 WILQ. Well, hey, high school football Friday night. It will be Friday shortly. The Twin Valleys Talk Network ready to roll with our high school football game of the week. And we'll be South Williamsport at Muncie coming up on Friday night, tomorrow night. Pre-game coverage begins at 6:30. We've got Bob Woodley, Ian Catherine on tap, along with Eric Spencer and his halftime report. So we'll keep you covered. South Williamsport at Muncie High School Football, brought to you in part by Pro Lube Specialist over on Hastings Street in South Williamsport, and also Thompson's Outdoor Power Equipment, High Street, Williamsport, and the Trout Run Hotel, 88 Confair Lane in Trout Run.
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0: 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Stay weather aware with our exclusive AccuWeather forecast every hour on Country 105.1 WILQ.
1: Fox News, I'm CJ Poppin. The investigation underway into the pilot who tried to crash a fly-Dubai flight traveling from Saudi Arabia to Israel. Israeli Prime Minister Benjamin Netanyahu telling Fox and Friends,
2: "It looks like he had been radicalized."
1: Adding,
2: "It's too early to say whether he had any connections with Iran or with anyone else."
1: Heroes on the plane stepped in to subdue the co-pilot after he stabbed the other pilot mid-flight. The Tennessee Department of Corrections says it followed the state's execution protocol, but it did not result in the death of a convicted killer.
3: "We don't know about her condition. Krista Pike was supposed to be killed, the first woman to be executed in Tennessee in more than 200 years.
1: That is Fox's Steve Harrigan reporting in Atlanta. Pike was 18 when she killed 19-year-old Colleen Slemmer more than 30 years ago. 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
4: Partly cloudy tonight with a low down to 60. Your exclusive AccuWeather forecast is coming up. I'm Freddie Hammer with this WILQ News update. A 13-year-old Clinton County student is facing juvenile charges after police say he threatened to kill a school officer. Millhall Borough Police say the incident happened September 14th at Central Mountain Middle School. Investigators say the student broke apart a classroom table, then held a steel table leg and threatened the officer who intervened. The teen is charged with terroristic threats and institutional vandalism, with the case headed to Clinton County Juvenile Court. A heavy police presence surrounded a Center Street home in Milton today, the same property where a newborn was found buried in the backyard last year. Multiple police vehicles arrived about 9:15. Center Street was blocked, and yellow tape was placed around the home. Police have not yet said what prompted today's activity. The 2025 case led to charges against a 31-year-old man accused of concealing the infant's death. Williamsport is now without a general shelter for women, children, and families experiencing homelessness following the September 11th closure of the Saving Grace shelter. According to the Sun-Gazette, Next Step Ministries had planned to buy the property but has withdrawn its offer after learning the building could house only 24 people without costly upgrades. American Rescue Workers still operates a temporary men's shelter, while the YWCA provides shelter for domestic violence victims. Next Step says it will continue looking for a larger location. And State Representative Jamie Flick is teaming up with Berwick-based recycler Mammoth for an electronics recycling event this Saturday in Williamsport. The drop-off runs from 10 a.m. to 1 p.m. at Flick's district office on Commerce Park Drive. Computers, smartphones, tablets, routers, cameras, game consoles, chargers, and hard drives can be recycled for free, while some larger items carry a fee. No appointment is needed. More information is available at mammoth.com. And the Pennsylvania Game Commission plans to remove dozens of World War II-era concrete bunkers near the Lost Village of Elvira, citing vandalism and safety concerns. The structures on State Game Lands 252 near Allenwood were built in 1942. Officials say they plan to preserve 16 for their historical value, while eventually demolishing 27, beginning with the most problematic structures, during the 2027 fiscal year. And checking Sports Q, PIAA High School Sports Varsity Volleyball tonight at 6:30, Montoursville at Midwest. At 7 for these, Canton at North Penn Liberty, Lewisburg at East Juniata, Tawanda at Sayre, Williamson at Troy, and Wyalusing at Northeast Bradford. Weather's next. I'm Freddie Hammer with this WILQ News Update.
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6: Clouds will give way to some sun today. It'll be rather humid this afternoon, the high of 79. Partly cloudy, mild tonight, the low down to 60. Mostly cloudy, couple of afternoon showers for Friday, the high of 74. Plenty of sun, a pleasant day to kick off the weekend Saturday with low humidity, the high of 69. Quite cool with clouds and limited sun Sunday, though, the high dialed back to 60. Then it's milder on Monday with a mix of sun and clouds and the high of 68. AccuWeather anytime at WILQ.com. I'm meteorologist Jason Caterina.
7: And good afternoon to you. 3 minutes after 12, currently cloudy, 65.
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1: Yes, can I hear Kenny Rogers, Buy Me a Rose?
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0: 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Might have a little dirt
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0: 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You could be a big winner this fall with Country 105.1. Cowboy.

0: Q, congratulations. You're caller number 5 for the Boots Full of Loot. What's your name and where are you from?
1: Jim from Watsontown.
0: Congratulations. You are caller 9 for the Boots Full of Loot. What's your name and where are you from?
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0: And we're all set and ready to go. We'll be doing it again next hour as we are in the midst of our Subway All Request lunch hour with a request for Loretta Lynn coming up shortly at Country 105.1.
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9: Pods will give way to some sun today. It'll be rather humid this afternoon, the high of 79. Partly cloudy, mild tonight, the low down to 60. Mostly cloudy, couple of afternoon showers for Friday, the high of 74. Plenty of sun, a pleasant day to kick off the weekend Saturday with low humidity, the high of 69. Quite cool with clouds and limited sun Sunday, though, the high dialed back to 60. Then it's milder on Monday with a mix of sun and clouds and the high of 68. AccuWeather anytime at WILQ.com. I'm meteorologist Jason Caterina.
0: Where currently it is cloudy and 69 degrees.

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1: Hi, I'd like to request a song.
0: And you may.
1: All right, I would like to request When I Get Where I'm Going by Brad Paisley.
0: I love that song. Any reason you want to hear it?
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0: 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Hey, thanks a lot. What's your name and where are you from?
1: Hi, my name's Chris, and I'm from Williamsport.
0: I hope you have a great weekend. Thanks for calling.
1: Thank you. You too. Bye.

0: reflective tune. I'll request Lunch Hour from Subway and Country 105.1 WILQ. Happy birthday to Maggie first today from your very handsome boyfriend, Lonnie. And also Zachary Shadle over in Montgomery turns 30 today, and that's from Pap and Graham. And a Q-tip reminder that's brought to you by our good friends at Lang's Chocolates. Now, they're open till 7 Wednesday through Saturday at 350 Pine Street in Williamsport. 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

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Y'all ain't listening to Motor.

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1: Good morning, Teddy B. May I make a request?
0: Sure. What's up?
1: I'd like to hear Killing Time by Clint Black.
0: Another one of my favorite tunes. Thank you very much. And what's your name? And
1: Mary Jane Byer from Williamsport.
0: Thank you, Mary Jane. Have a great afternoon.
1: Thank you. 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

0: It's Russell Dickerson at Country 105.1 WILQ. That'll make it worth your while. Well, wrapping things up for the Subway All Request Lunch Hour today. Thank you again for all your excellent requests, and they sure brighten my day and enlighten me. Thank you very much. Well, let's reach in the bag. We've got a winner taking care of some business here on a Thursday. Our winner today is Diane Smith from Williamsport. Congratulations to you. You're our latest winner for the L-Request Lunch Hour. You'll have a chance to do it tomorrow with Barb Evans when she steps in for Teddy B coming up tomorrow at 10.
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1: W-I-L-Q, AccuWeather.
2: Clouds will give way to some sun today. It'll be rather humid this afternoon, the high of 79. Partly cloudy, mild tonight, the low down to 60. Mostly cloudy, couple of afternoon showers for Friday, the high of 74. Plenty of sun, a pleasant day to kick off the weekend Saturday with low humidity, the high of 69. Quite cool with clouds and limited sun Sunday, though, the high dialed back to 60. Then it's milder on Monday with a mix of sun and clouds and a high of 68. AccuWeather anytime at WILQ.com. I'm meteorologist Jason Catarina.
3: Thank you very much, Jason. Good afternoon to you. Currently, it is 12:59 and 69 degrees.
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0: 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What's your name and where are you from?
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0: Boots Full of Loot from WIOQ. Hey, you're lucky caller 9, congratulations. What's your name and where
1: are
0: you from?
1: Great, thank you. Debbie Borden from Du Bois Town.

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1: 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Country 105.1 WILQ. High school football action coming up tomorrow night on the Twin Valleys Talk Network. Our backyard broadcasting high school football game of the week, South Williamsport at Muncie. That'll be a fine game. You can join in with Ian Catherine and Bob Woodley along with that halftime report from Eric Spencer. All of that brought to you in part by Oberheim Orthodontics, 2601 Wilmont Drive in Montoursville, Thompson's Outdoor Power Equipment, High Street, Williamsport, and Alexander Family of Dealerships, taking deals the other guys don't.
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4: WILQ AccuWeather.
5: Clouds will give way to some sun today. It'll be rather humid this afternoon, the high of 79. Partly cloudy, mild tonight, the low down to 60. Mostly cloudy, couple of afternoon showers for Friday, the high of 74. Plenty of sun, a pleasant day to kick off the weekend Saturday with low humidity, the high of 69. Quite cool with clouds and limited sun Sunday, though, the high dialed back to 60. Then it's milder on Monday with a mix of sun and clouds and a high of 68. AccuWeather anytime at WILQ.com. I'm meteorologist Jason Caterina.
6: Well, currently it's cloudy and 72 degrees.

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Mark Mack coming your way for the drive home this afternoon at 2 o'clock and get you registered for the Boots Full of Loot. I like in the new Megan song. It's called Medicine.

0: dose of B&D at Country 105.1 WILQ and Neon Moon. Well, hey, come hungry for the Good and Plenty Turkey Dinner that'll be on Wednesday, October 7th at First United Methodist Church on South Market Street in Muncie. Takeout begins at 4. 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

0: 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Next to you, next to me, Shenandoah, along with Ted Bennett, rolling in till 2. Our week one boot winner was Wade Workman from Rocktown. Congratulations. Maybe we'll add you to the winner's list. 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
1: Rumors going all over town. 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

Jails are full, the factory's empty, mama's crying, young boys dying, under that red, white, and blue steel flame. 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

0: Church at Country 105.1 WILQ. Stick that in your country song as we wrap things up here on a Thursday. Well, Mark Max coming up next. He'll take good care of you and get you registered for that Boots Full of Loot. Don't forget, Barbara's coming in tomorrow and filling in for me, so take good care of her, and I'll catch up with you Monday bright and early at 10 o'clock right here on WILQ. Have a great weekend.
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13: Clouds will give way to some sun today. It'll be rather humid this afternoon, the high of 79. Partly cloudy, mild tonight, the low down to 60. Mostly cloudy, couple of afternoon showers for Friday, the high of 74. Plenty of sun, a pleasant day to kick off the weekend Saturday with low humidity, the high of 69. Quite cool with clouds and limited sun Sunday, though, the high dialed back to 60. Then it's milder on Monday with a mix of sun and clouds and a high of 68. AccuWeather anytime at WILQ.com. I'm meteorologist Jason Caterina.
0: We're mostly cloudy. We sit at 70.
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Confederate Railroad. What a song. Country 105.1 WILQ. Mark Mack joining in here on your Thursday. Welcome. Lainey Wilson, John Mayer in WILQ.

0: This is a song that has slowly been growing on me for a while now. Ty Myers, Ends of the Earth. Country 105.1 WILQ. Mark Mack joining in here on a Thursday. In the MLB, we got three of the wild card series finished up yesterday. Moving on will be the White Sox, the Yankees, and the Padres. And we've got the Phillies Braves going into game number three tonight. Exciting night for Pennsylvania sports fans. We got Steelers at the Cleveland Browns tonight on Amazon Prime's game of the week there, the Thursday night game. So a lot of fun action tonight for the Philly and Pittsburgh fans. I know that puts Sean Carey right there in the, well, he'll be in bed. That's the problem with Sean. We've got more of your country favorites coming up. Sarah Evans, Jelly Roll straight ahead, and a look at AccuWeather coming up.
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3: WILQ AccuWeather. Clouds will give way to some sun today. It'll be rather humid this afternoon, the high of 79. Partly cloudy, mild tonight, the low down to 60. Mostly cloudy, couple of afternoon showers for Friday, the high of 74. Plenty of sun, a pleasant day to kick off the weekend Saturday with low humidity, the high of 69. Quite cool with clouds and limited sun Sunday, though. The high dialed back to 60. Then it's milder on Monday with a mix of sun and clouds and a high of 68. AccuWeather anytime at WILQ.com. I'm meteorologist Jason Caterina.
4: We're at 71 under cloudy skies.

Latest from Jelly Roll, another big hit, Country 105.1 WILQ. It's the Chief, Eric Church, Brooks and Dunn, and John Party coming up. Yeah.

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0: number five, now on to Boots package number two. Who's this and where are you from?
1: Jerry's Debbie from Nesbitt.
0: IWILQ, you are caller number nine. Who's this and where are you from?
2: Chris Stevens, Unityville.
0: All right, we got Jerry and Chris going into that Goldfish Bowl, getting down there here in week number two. Remember, you can get in as callers 5 and 9 to register that week's boot stuffed with loot with the Mifflinburg Variety Store. And we'll get to the grand prize drawing on November 16th. Next month, right? 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

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Just a couple of clicks over. 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Again, Blake in with God's Country.

0: Tucker Wetmore, 321, Country 105.1, WILQ. A little bit cloudy here this afternoon. We're at 73. 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
11: This is a test of the emergency alert system originating from WILQ in Williamsport, Pennsylvania. This is only a test.

0: This has been a test of the emergency alert system originating from WILQ in Williamsport, Pennsylvania. The broadcasters and cable operators of your area, in voluntary cooperation with the Federal Communications Commission and other agencies, have developed this system to keep you informed in the event of an emergency. WILQ serves Williamsport and the communities of the Susquehanna Valley. If this had been an actual emergency, you would have been given emergency information or instructions. This concludes this test of the emergency alert system.
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2: Clouds will give way to some sun today. It'll be rather humid this afternoon, the high of 79. Partly cloudy, mild tonight, the low down to 60. Mostly cloudy, couple of afternoon showers for Friday, the high of 74. Plenty of sun, a pleasant day to kick off the weekend Saturday with low humidity, the high of 69. Quite cool with clouds and limited sun Sunday, though, the high dialed back to 60. Then it's milder on Monday with a mix of sun and clouds and a high of 68. AccuWeather anytime at WILQ.com. I'm meteorologist Jason Caterina.
3: We get mostly cloudy skies at 73.
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I love the what ifs and whys line. What a good one. Country 105.1 WILQ as we make our way through a Thursday afternoon together. We're at 73 right now, mostly cloudy. The real feel from AccuWeather, a little warmer, feeling a little humid this afternoon. Parker McCollum's up with Killing Me. Rodney Atkins, Dustin Lynch, straight ahead.

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0: 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Bloomsburg Fair, boy, it is down to the wire now. 3 days to go. We've got the Night of Destruction on tonight in the grandstand. It's going to be a whole lot of fun. They're doing the pull behind campers through the figure eight. That sounds like a good time to me. That is on tonight. Tomorrow night, we've got Bull Ride Mania. Doors open at 5. The show at 6:30, the grandstands. And then on Saturday, we're wrapping things up with two big events. In the afternoon, we got Championship Demo Derby. That kicks off at 12:30. And then they're going to wrap up the night with the Big Rig Series Finals, the truck and tractor pulls. That'll kick off at 7 o'clock. On Saturday night, make sure to roll through and see us on Saturday. I believe Eric Spencer will be out at the Super Roving Radio right by Gate 3 by the Sky Ride there. Make sure to stop through, sign up to win our huge prize pack. 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Waltz Sons. Be sure to stop by and see them. They're out at the fair as well. And we'll see you the 171st Bloomsburg Fair. Here we are, the final days.
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4: WILQ AccuWeather.
5: Clouds will give way to some sun today. It'll be rather humid this afternoon.

0: high of 79. Partly cloudy, mild tonight, the low down to 60. Mostly cloudy, couple of afternoon showers for Friday, a high of 74. Plenty of sun, a pleasant day to kick off the weekend Saturday with low humidity, a high of 69. Quite cool with clouds and limited sun Sunday, though, the high dialed back to 60. Then it's milder on Monday with a mix of sun and clouds and a high of 68. AccuWeather anytime at WILQ.com. I'm meteorologist Jason Caterina.
1: Cloudy skies at 72.

If I Didn't Love You. Jason Aldean, Carrie Underwood, teaming up for a big hit right there. Country 105.1 WILQ. Got a brand new artist here for you, brand new song. 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

0: Chris Lane, Country 105.1 WILQ. You know, bears are a problem, and especially getting into the trash. I've dealt with it a few times in my life. I see one man came up with a great solution. Stephen Fryer set up a Halloween zombie to scare the bears away from his garbage bins. The zombie and its scream are motion activated, so the bears run every time they activate the zombie and its scream. The animatronic zombie has bulging eyes, a scary smile, and some long hair. It works on the bears. That might be a way to deal with those pesky bears that, boy, sure like to get into the trash. Coming up, we've got more of your country favorites, the Zach Brown Band, next.
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0: Ella Langley. Boy, talk about being on top. Hard to beat Ella Langley. Country 105.1 WILQ. Brad Eldridge in. We've got Old Dominion and Randy Travis after this.
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0: It's the Boots Full of Loot Cuticle. Might have a little dirt
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0: Be caller 5 or 9 and qualify right now. You could be a big winner this fall with Country 105.1.

0: WILQ. You are caller number 5. Who's this? Where are you from?
1: Charlie Young from Hughesville.
0: Hi, WILQ. You are lucky caller number 9. Who's this? Where are you from?
2: Luke Trick, Montoursville.
0: All right, Charlie and Luke going into that Goldfish Bowl. We'll get a winner coming up on Monday morning. This week's winner, the first winner, Wade Workman of Rocktown. This week's boots package has a lot of great stuff. 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
9: News. I'm John Saucier. Passengers aboard a Fly Dubai plane on the way to Israel took action to stop an attempted hijack to crash the aircraft yesterday. It didn't crash. Everyone was safe. Israeli Prime Minister Benjamin Netanyahu says the investigation is underway. Here's what he says on Fox about what they believe about this man responsible.
10: We know that he underwent Islamist radical indoctrination. That appears to be something we're gathering from the information, his personal information.
9: This plane was able to safely land in Saudi Arabia. President Trump insists the United States will make sure Iran does not get their hands on a nuclear weapon. He says oil prices will drop once the conflict finally ends.
11: Oil is coming down as soon as Iran is is finished, and they're finished pretty much right now. We're getting more oil out of the Hormuz Strait now than we did before the war.
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0: George Strait, WILQ. I've been a fan for quite a while now. If you want to be the ultimate George Strait fan, how about buying a 1958 Chevy Corvette once owned by George Strait? That's right. It's going to be on the auction block next month. Greensboro, North Carolina auction. A finished in signet red with a red interior, a convertible 1958 Chevy Corvette, a rare chance to own a Corvette with a name associated to that just about everybody knows, George Strait's Corvette, going up for auction next month. Boy, nice looking car, let me tell you that. Straight ahead, we've got a look at AccuWeather and Thomas Rhett.
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2: W-I-L-Q.
3: Clouds will give way to some sun today. It'll be rather humid this afternoon, the high of 79. Partly cloudy, mild tonight, the low down to 60. Mostly cloudy, couple of afternoon showers for Friday, the high of 74. Plenty of sun, a pleasant day to kick off the weekend Saturday with low humidity, the high of 69. Quite cool with clouds and limited sun Sunday, though, the high dialed back to 60. Then it's milder on Monday with a mix of sun and clouds and a high of 68. AccuWeather anytime at WILQ.com. I'm meteorologist Jason Caterina.
4: Mostly cloudy at 75. A little bit of humidity. We see that real feel from AccuWeather at 80.

Q. He made a stop in recent memory here at the Journey Bank Community Arts Center. One of my favorites for a long time now. Hudson Westbrook's in with Painted You Pretty, WILQ.

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0: WILQ, you are caller number 5, now in the Boots package number 2. Who's this and where are you from?
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0: Hi, WILQ, you are caller number 9. Who's this and where are you from?
2: 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I'm from South Williamsport.
0: All right, we got Mark and Chuck going into that Goldfish Bowl. Both guys looking to take home this great Boots package thanks to the Mifflinburg Variety Store and all of our great sponsors. 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

Travis Tritt, WILQ. Hey, don't forget about Eric Spencer. 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

0: didn't have much. 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
7: News. I'm Carmen Roberts. British counter police arrest a sixth man suspected of planning an attack on a U.S.-run airbase. And unlike the others, this man is a dual national Briton and Iranian. Earlier, Homeland Security Secretary Mark Wayne Mullen told Fox News,
8: "We knew that Iran and the IRGC was going to try to do an attack possibly on a United States asset in the U.K.
7: The other five men are out on bail. We're learning more about the co-pilot who stabbed the captain of an Israel-bound commercial jet, possibly trying to hijack it.
9: A major update from President Trump, who just gaggled in Washington, telling Fox News that Iran may be linked to this co-pilot that tried to hijack the plane over Saudi Arabia.
7: Fox's Trey Yinks to Tel Aviv. 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

Cold as you, Luke Combs, WILQ. You know, KFC is a pretty fun company. They're on the X, which used to be Twitter. They they follow 11 herbs, guys named Herb, and the Spice Girls, which I think is pretty cool. And now I've seen they've launched a 30-minute game show.

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9: Partly cloudy and mild tonight. The low dropping down to 60. Mostly cloudy for us on Friday. We'll have a couple of showers in the afternoon. Still warm with the high of 74. Plenty of sun, pleasant on Saturday. Not quite as warm with lower humidity. Nice start to the weekend with the high 69. Quite cool with clouds and limited sun Sunday. The high dialed back to 60. Then a mix of sun and clouds Monday. Warmer again. The high moving up to 68. AccuWeather anytime at WILQ.com. I'm meteorologist Jason Caterina.
0: Finally seen a little bit of clearing out there this evening. We sit at 75.

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0: It's the Boots Full of Loot Cuticle. Might have a little dirt
1: on my boots. Where all the cowboy folk go to boots.
0: Be caller 549 and qualify right now. You could be a big winner this fall with Country 105.1.

0: WILQ. You are caller number five now in the Boots package number two. Who's this and where are you from?
1: Melissa Parker from Montgomery.
0: Hi, WILQ. You are caller number nine and now in the Boots package number two. Who's this and where are you from?
2: Julie Harris from Montgomery.
0: All right, a couple of gals from Montgomery going into the Goldfish Bowl. Marissa and Julie looking to win here on Monday morning at 6 a.m. That's when we'll get our next winner. We got Wade Workman of Rocktown, our winner on this Monday morning. Now, remember, you qualify weekdays 6 a.m. to 6 p.m., and you can register just once per week, one weekly prize package per household, and you have to be 21 or older to play. 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Now, also, you can get out and register at our locations. 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

0: Morgan Wallen, Country 105.1 WILQ. Hey, we've got an afternoon of great music, and you can do that while helping a great cause. The Lycoming Low Brass Collective performs Sunday at 2:30 St. Luke's Lutheran Church, North Market Street in Williamsport. The concert, part of their 31st annual dialysis benefit concert series, helping local dialysis patients and their families. You'll hear everything from Beethoven to John Williams, along with St. Luke's impressive pipe organ. 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That's going on Sunday, 2:30, St. Luke's Lutheran Church in Williamsport. Nothing like the pipe organ. They are definitely an instrument. Well, you can't, you know, bring the pipes in anywhere else. They have to be played in a pretty big place. They'll find that right there on our event calendar at WILQ.com. 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Coming up, we got a look at AccuWeather, and we'll jump into our 6 o'clock hour together with John Michael Montgomery.
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8: WILQ AccuWeather.
9: Partly cloudy and mild tonight. The low dropping down to 60. Mostly cloudy for us on Friday. We'll have a couple of showers in the afternoon. Still warm with the high of 74. Plenty of sun, pleasant on Saturday. Not quite as warm with lower humidity. Nice start to the weekend with the high 69. Quite cool with clouds and limited sun Sunday. The high dialed back to 60. Then a mix of sun and clouds Monday. Warmer again. The high moving up to 68. AccuWeather anytime at WILQ.com. I'm meteorologist Jason Caterina.
2: 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Another hour begins now on Country 105.1.

Co Wetzel and Ella Langley. Brand new one right there. Jaded. Country 105.1 WILQ. Mark Mack playing all of your country favorites as we make our way towards 7 o'clock. Kelly E. back again tonight for you. 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

0: Night Shift, John Party, Country 105.1 WILQ, playing all of your country favorites, Mark Mack and you. Each weekday morning, you get a chance to win at 7:45 with the Coast to Work Trivia Challenge. Sean will lay out three general knowledge trivia questions for you at 7:45. You get them right, you win a $50 Coast Tire gift certificate. 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
2: WILQ AccuWeather.
3: Partly cloudy and mild tonight. The low dropping down to 60. Mostly cloudy for us on Friday. We'll have a couple of showers in the afternoon. Still warm with the high of 74. Plenty of sun, pleasant on Saturday. Not quite as warm with lower humidity. Nice start to the weekend with the high 69. Quite cool with clouds and limited sun Sunday. The high dialed back to 60. Then a mix of sun and clouds Monday. Warmer again. The high moving up to 68. AccuWeather anytime at WILQ.com. I'm meteorologist Jason Catarina.

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0: Beautiful Things by Megan Maroney. Big hit for Megan right there at WILQ. This Friday night, we'll go into week 6 with high school football, and we've got the South Williamsport at Muncie game as our Twin Valleys Talk Radio Network game of the week. 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High school football action this Friday night, week 6 already.
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with Holding It Down, Chase Matthew. Great new artist right there. Great new song. Is it one you like? Maybe don't like? Tell us about it. Become a WILQ Music Insider, WILQ.com. Brooks and Dunn in. Kane Brown and Riley Green after this.

0: was this girl, Riley Green, Country 105.1 WILQ. We got a gal coming up next for you, 7 till midnight every weeknight, Kelly E., and always a lot of fun. You know, I keep listening when I get home. Mark Vack, getting ready to get home. I'll be back tomorrow. We'll do it all again on a Friday. I'll meet you right here at 2 o'clock. Look out, streets, here I come.
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11: Partly cloudy and mild tonight. The low dropping down to 60. Mostly cloudy for us on Friday. We'll have a couple of showers in the afternoon. Still warm with a high of 74. Plenty of sun, pleasant on Saturday. Not quite as warm with lower humidity. Nice start to the weekend with a high 69. Quite cool with clouds and limited sun Sunday. The high dialed back to 60. Then a mix of sun and clouds Monday. Warmer again. The high moving up to 68. AccuWeather anytime at WILQ.com. I'm meteorologist Jason Caterina.
5: 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We're beginning another hour now on Country 105.1.

Country 105.1 WIOQ. Good evening. How you doing? Kelly along with you on this Thursday night. I like to call the Friday Eve, the weekend, just around the corner. Right now it's Dan and Shay. Say so.

0: Well, some people might argue. I'm all right. Jody Messina on Country 105.1 WILQ. October 1st. Hard to believe. Here we are. And, well, they're saying that we're going to get some, nice weather coming up next week. They're saying summer hasn't quite left us yet because we're going to see some nice temperatures. I mean, I can handle that, right? And, even though we got our fall stuff up, like our leaves and our lights and our pumpkins and our mums, all that good stuff that we love about October. So we are for sure celebrating fall. I know I am anyways. We got your weather though. We'll tell you more about your forecast. We got music coming up from Luke Bryan for you too.
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6: WILQ AccuWeather. Partly cloudy and mild tonight. The low dropping down to 60. Mostly cloudy for us on Friday. We'll have a couple of showers in the afternoon. Still warm with a high of 74. Plenty of sun. Pleasant on Saturday. Not quite as warm with lower humidity. Nice start to the weekend with a high 69. Quite cool with clouds and limited sun Sunday. The high dialed back to 60. Then a mix of sun and clouds Monday. Warmer again. The high moving up to 68. AccuWeather anytime at WILQ.com. I'm meteorologist Jason Catarina.

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Eli Young Men on Country 105.1 WILQ. Don't forget we're streaming live. You're going somewhere, heading out the door. 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WILQ.com is where you'll find us. It's Ella Langley right now.

0: Thomas Red on Country 105.1 WILQ. So when you are out running around, you know, tomorrow's Friday. A lot of times we run errands. It's payday. 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

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Make sure you start your day off with Carrie's Corner. Sean will be here anytime after 5 a.m. He'll get you up to date on weather, sports, news with Freddie Hammer, and a chance even when it gets certificate that Coast Tire. Maybe you need some new tires for your vehicle. Don't forget the Coast to Work Challenge at 7:45 with Carrie's Corner. Right now it's Montgomery Gentry.

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0: Jacob Hackworth on Country 105.1 WILQ. So it's all about candy this month, with Halloween, of course, being the end of the month. And do you like candy corn? I don't know how people eat candy corn. I cannot stand it, but I guess you either like it or you hate it, right? So Tombstone, you know the Tombstone Pizza, they're launching a candy corn pizza. Yeah. It's a new limited edition candy corn pizza for Halloween, and each kit comes with pepperoni or five cheese pizza, candy corn, and preparation instructions. Ugh. Really? Candy corn on my pizza? And what are the preparation instructions? Throw the candy corn in the garbage. That's what they are.
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4: WILQ at your weather.
5: Partly cloudy and mild tonight. The low dropping down to 60. Mostly cloudy for us on Friday. We'll have a couple of showers in the afternoon. Still warm with a high of 74. Plenty of sun, pleasant on Saturday. Not quite as warm with lower humidity. Nice start to the weekend with a high 69. Quite cool with clouds and limited sun Sunday. The high dialed back to 60. Then a mix of sun and clouds Monday. Warmer again. The high moving up to 68. AccuWeather anytime at WILQ.com. I'm meteorologist Jason Catarina.
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